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4: Welcome to the show, Aotearoa. Let's give it up one time for DOD in the Midday Mix. How good was that? Bit of housey goodness for your Tuesday. Hey, coming up this afternoon, a massive show, the Tradie Hour of Power 1 till 2. You can get your requests in now, tradies, getting that cue early. What is your song? 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Before that, though, music from Fisher, Boost Up on the way.
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4: Also, we're taking it back to 2001 with the guys who are rumoured to be headlining Coachella next year. Daft Punk, they're currently the betting favourites on an online betting site. One More Time, still on the way right now, Oscar Medkay. This is On The Ground on George, the Arvo Mahi Mix, all thanks to Novus Glass.

0: George FM, K-Motions, it is Generator, it's the Arvo Mahi Mix with Sean Hill here, all thanks to Novus Glass. The latest right now by the band who won Electronic Record of the Year at the Grammys.
1: And the Grammy goes to Tame Impala, Kevin Parker producer, Kevin Parker mixer.
0: The song coming off that record, Dracula, the Genie remix, Boys Noise, the

shot a Henny Grey Gooster. 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I'm on another level when I shroomer. Business class to Bermuda. Big dog, never been a barracuda. 5, 10, 15, 20, 25, 30. You know it's never too much. Yeah, we got the energy reduced up. Yeah, we got the energy reduced up. 5, 10, 15, 20, 25, 30. You know it's never too much. Yeah, we got the energy reduced up. Maximum booster. 5, 10, 15, 20, 25, 30. You know it's never too much. Yeah, we got the energy reduced up. Yeah, we got the energy reduced up. 5, 10, 15, 20, 25, 30. You know it's never too much. Yeah, we got the energy reduced up.

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1: 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And coming up next, you want a bit more Fisher? 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Or you want to go a bit drum and bass? You can do that as well. It's the Tradie Hour of Power. 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It is all thanks to our mates at NZ Safety Blackwoods, the home of Milwaukee, Makita and Bosch. Tradies, your request for the next hour after this on George.
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16: 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We are playing nothing but tradie requests between now and 2. 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And also text in the keyword power. It's all thanks to our mates at NZ Safety Blackwoods. Already in the queue, a club classic from Ian Carey Project. Got a few Chase and Status requests. I'm checking on the new one from them, Homework. Keep the touch, I beat the block of home. 3, 5, 7 on my hit, tryna pop. But kicking things off, a few requests for these boys. Currently opening for 33 Below on his New Zealand tour. Christchurch and Auckland last weekend, hitting Wellington, Miao Manui this weekend. Two Face, this is Love Again on the Tradie Hour.

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All thanks to NZ Safety Blackwoods. Get your requests in. Tradies, nothing but till 2 p.m. Can I please have good times, bad times? Camo and Crooked. Shout out to Nate, Dev, Narco, Finlay, Connor, and the Labour Boys. Mahi Hard Lads out of Penrose. Solar panels. Love your work. Here you go, Camo and Crooked. 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

0: Jason Status homework, George FM tradie hour of power. A Jason Status fan is Hayden, who joins me in Christchurch. How would you rate that new one out of 10, mate? What are you thinking?
1: I'll score 9.5.
0: Yeah, can't do much wrong, can they?
1: No, never miss.
0: Speaking of, you want to run that back with a little D&B yourself. What are you thinking, mate?
1: I'm thinking some Delta Heavy END, please.
2: Friday night down the END, looking out for the after party.
0: Big old can of tuna, mate.
1: Yeah.
0: Big old can of tuna, that one. What's the building site going on today, mate? What's the crack? What's happening?
1: Oh, she's busy here. We got brickies, we got roofers, we got me, we got everyone.
0: You got brickers and you got roofies?
1: Yeah.
0: Oh, good on you. Sounds like a great time on the site.
1: Flat out.
0: Yeah, flat tack. All right, I won't take any more of your time, Hayden. Here you go, mate. You have a great day, brother.
1: See you, mate. Cheers.
0: It's END. George FM, the tradie hour.

0: Kia ora, comrades. 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

Georgia FM. On Depop, she a little teapot, two left feet, then Reebok. Shawty did freelance, now she a free thot. Should've never let the bitch alone with my seat mines. Now the bitch get pit popping in my Reeboks. Talking about a detox, like a beatbox, all grown up.

I need that. Fred again, Skipped, George FM, Victory Lap. It's the tradie hour of power. Waiting for the day when I get sick of that song. Every time it comes on, I'm like, still a banger, still a banger. And great request there from Martin working out at East Auckland today. It is the tradie hour of power. All of these songs till 2pm on George are tradie requests. All thanks to our mates at NZ Safety, Blackwoods, Tools, Workwear, Safety and more. Including this next one going out to Finn, who wants to throw it back to Electric Cab. Surely a bit of Duggada by Sammy Virgie. Here you go.

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2: Put that banger on next. Man, pull up, that's bangers on deck. 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

going out to Gav and Mark doing some hard mahi down in Otatahi today. Mojo Lady throwing it back in the George FM Tradie Hour of Power. 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Just text trade to 966. The entries close this Friday. You could be reffing your trade in front of a live audience at Field Days. And of course, the winner taking home all that prize. 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A request here for Calvin Harris's latest. It just came out a couple Fridays back. It's called Satisfy, teaming up with Jazzy on George.

0: Wrapping up the tradie hour of power today with Sub Focus, So Many Colours. Cheers to Jackson working in Wellington for the request on that one there. And the tradie hour of power back tomorrow, tradies, 1 till 2. Don't go anywhere though, all before Sin and Brook at 3 p.m. We've got the Club Classics Corner at 2:30. We've got music from DJ Fresh coming up, a little club classic from them. Back into the tunes with new Ob Mob though. Right after this on George FM.
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0: Bad Intentions, throwing it across the ditch for that one on George FM, the Arvo Mahi Mix with Sean Hill here, all thanks to Novus Glass. 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
2: Keep your eyes on me.
0: He's been very busy the last few years. His hit Eyes On Me been played by some of the biggest D&B artists in the world, including a few of the Worship Boys. He released this one a couple months ago, Lowdown, teaming up with a Little Sound. And he's already teasing brand new music, putting the snippet out on Instagram today. One more time. The caption says, Octane, stay online. I mean, new music comes out on a Friday. He's dropping this on a Tuesday. I reckon we're getting a new D&B banger from Rover this Friday. Hear it here first on George FM.
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0: And while we're talking D&B, let's hear the new one from Andromedic. This is Hold Me in Heaven on George.

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Kia ora, comrades. Beloved left-wing Marxist and political podcast host Martin Bradbury here. Bomber to my comrades, Mr. Bradbury if you're nasty. 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

0: beautiful people, Brody Kane here, and we have a brand new podcast called Let Her Finish. Whom! All day.
1: All day.
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21, Crystal Waters, Gypsy Woman, George FM, the Avo Mahi Mix with Sean Hill here. And big announcement today, the Deep Hard and Funky lineup has dropped for 2026, making its way back to Ellerslie Racecourse. What an iconic venue for this. Man, I was hoping to go back there. I love Deep Hard and Funky at Ellerslie, featuring A-Craze coming across from America for it. Echo and Sidetrack. Godlands, Quicks, Deep Notion, Twofold, Tim Finn, and me, Sean Hill. I'm playing there as well. Plus many more to be announced. Head over to the George FM Facebook and Insta to get in the draw for a Deep Hard and Funky double pass. Sin and Brooke taking over at 3. Back into the club classics right now. Andy C on the remix of Major Lazer. It's getting

0: NetSky Hybrid Minds, George FM. It's the Arvo Mahi Mix with Sean Hill here. And that's me signing off, but don't go anywhere. Sin and Brock coming up next on George.
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0: Nothing beats a classic. Steinlager, New Zealand's finest. Bringing you George Drive. 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
14: Inside the place.
0: With the biggest and best in electronic music. Welcome to the big dance. This is George Drive with Sin and Brooke.
14: Somebody screams!
15: Yes, let's do it. Cheeky Tuesday, George Drive, the big dance, clocking in. Solo Sin session. That's right. Only Sinny girl, Kate Mahi Tonu, on the tools today. Brooke Gibson. Where is he, producer Cam?
16: He's off getting a nose job.
15: Yes. Or maybe you've seen him out and about. You know, let us know. 966, have you seen the big man out and about? Would love to hear from you. Let's just keep it fun. Lots of new music. I'm going to nerd out about music. We're going to just, you know, really drive home the good, fun, solo sin energy on the show today. I'm looking forward to it. A big thank you to show sponsors. Steinlager, nothing beats a classic. Steinlager, New Zealand's finest. Speaking of new music, I've got one for you in about 15 minutes. It's a brand new funky, housey disco number from Bowser. But right now, Lee Matthews and Out of Time. It's George.

0: around the Motu, and apparently he's been spotted sitting in a dodgy red hatchback eating eating a creamy mayo fillet o' fish outside the Mount Eden Tennis Club watching the over 75 women's doubles. I think that sounds about right.
1: That sounds on brand.
0: Yeah, very much so. Brooke Gibson off this week. Justin and producer Cam hanging out. Okay, brand new music right here, right now. It was actually a two-track EP from a Norwegian trio called Bowser. This was the other tune off it called Addicted to Your Love.

They made this while staying in a small holiday house by the ocean in Norway, and you can really feel that. They said that they were really inspired by the natural habitat that they were in, and obviously you can hear that funk and disco influence in as well. I really like it. I feel like maybe this could be the new Another, potentially, especially when you hear this record from the two-track EP. It's screaming Another. It's called Magnetic Bowser right here on George.

Teaming up with John Summit, Shades of Blue, right here on George Drive with Sin. John Summit played at EDC Festival over the weekend, Electric Daisy Carnival, one of the biggest electronic music festivals in the world, based in Las Vegas, definitely on the hit list for Brooke and I. And as John Summit does, he doesn't just fly in, play, and then piss off. He gets amongst it. He has been spotted really, truly getting amongst it to some psy trance, it looks like, at some sort of god awful hour in the morning. Listen to this. He's got his hoodie up and his glasses on. He's in incognito mode and he's having an absolute blast. Of course, he played main stage, and I think the Kinetic Field, that was the biggest attendance of that stage in the history of EDC. Don't quote me on that, but I think that's what I've read. And here is him debuting some new music. Sounds good. I think a lot of like half of the set is actually up on YouTube. But if you'd like to go and check out the behind the scenes of John Summit at EDC, text John to 966 and you can go check out the John Summit HQ Instagram account. It really does unveil another side to John that we just didn't know about. And it humanizes this big kind of electronic superstar. You know what I mean? All right, up next, it's time for a big tune alert. So stick with me for brand new music. A brand new MPA.

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0: Morning Drive on your Tuesday, Sin here with you. Every day at this time, we run up a brand new record of our choice. It is our big tune alert. We'll play it again at 6:30 because we know that it's that good. It deserves another spin. And today, I feel really confident that it's that good, especially when it's a Daft Punk edit. Do you remember this tune from Daft Punk from 2001? Track 5 from their second album, Discovery, Crescendos. I wonder if that title of that tune, Crescendos, producer Cam, is inspired by crescendo.
1: I would assume so.
0: Oh,
1: because it's not a word.
0: No, Crescendos is actually like a fake anime band from an old anime TV show.
1: Sick.
0: But I wonder if that was, again, because if you listen to the sound of the song, it's doing a crescendo, right?
1: Yeah, just slowly building.
0: Yeah. I feel like there might be something in that. Maybe I'll ask Thomas Bangal to myself. Anyways, MPH has done an edit. Usually we've got a lot to say around people doing edits or remixes of big classics, right? There is also the argument that people touch remixes of big classics and don't do enough. So you're either doing too much and taking it fully away from the record, or you're doing too little and just kind of reskinning the record and taking some more money off it. MPH has done what I consider the perfect amount. You be the decider. Let us know. 966 Crescendo.

0: Swedish House Mafia, don't you worry, child. It's Sin here with you on your Cheeky Tuesday. George Drive, Brooke no longer with us. Brooke's not here today and he's not here for the rest of the week. He's having a schnoz surgery. I did make it sound like he had unfortunately passed away. He has not passed away, right, Producer Cam? Have we had an update how his surgery was?
1: Yeah, not yet.
0: Oh, God. Okay, let's move forward.
2: 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Music news on George.
0: This is exciting, guys. Winter is officially cancelled. George FM is absolutely gassed to announce Deep Hard and Funky 2026. International talent, local legends, all-night energy. 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Auckland's biggest winter rave is heading to Ellerslie Racecourse, Saturday, July 18th. Who is on the lineup? Well, A-Craze coming to Aotearoa alongside our boys Echo and Sidetrack. Godlands is also on the bill. Quicks, Jacob, Deep Notion, Tim Finn, Twofold, and our very own Sean Hill, plus many more to be announced. You know the drill. George FM Facebook and Insta is where you can get the draw for a Deep Hard and Funky double pass. All the details, georgefm.rover.nz. I love that Echo and Sidetrack tune so much.
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0: So I'm going to play it in full. Okay? Still Sleepless, Echo and Sidetrack on the remix of DOD and Carla Monroe. Banger.

0: Brand new Rover and a little sound. It's called Lowdown right here on Georgia FM on your Cheeky Tuesday. Stay with us because in an hour's time, DJ Bax joins us on the show. A cheeky little guest mix in your ad-free drive at 5 from the dude who brought us.
1: Yeah.
0: This fun as hell. Tune, Super Freak, and so much more. He's making some of the funnest dance music, electronic music in this country at the moment, and he's about to embark on a huge tour over in Europe, so let's get him in, let's get it up, let's get it on, okay?
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7: Good afternoon. Bridget here with the latest at 4. Police responding to an incident near Blenheim. Part of White Oak Bar Road is closed. Officers don't believe there's any risk to public safety and say they'll release more details when they can. The government is looking at using AI in the public service. An overhaul will see around 8,000 staff trimmed back by mid-2029. Consumer spending appears to be down across the board. Stats NZ data shows the value of car transactions fell 1.3% between March and April. Acclaimed Hollywood voice actor Tom Kane has died at the age of 64. His best-known roles include Yoda in Star Wars The Clone Wars and Professor Utonium in The Powerpuff Girls. To rugby league with Machinery House, the Warriors squad to play the Dragons on Saturday night is out early this evening. And no surfing today at the World Surf League event at Raglan because of small waves. The next call will be made on Thursday morning.
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7: For the North Island, showers for Gisborne and Hawke's Bay, otherwise it's mostly fine everywhere else. And for the South Island, it's fine, just a few showers for Fiordland. And we are expecting some frosty areas tonight.
6: Nothing beats a classic. Steinlager, New Zealand's finest, bringing you George Drive.
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8: Oh, that is such a big tune. Welcome to your Cheeky Tuesday, 4 p.m. Sin here with you on George Drive. And, you know, we talk a lot about genres and subgenres. And I thought maybe today we could talk about the feeling of music and the feeling of tunes. I've kind of noticed something in my press play download playlist of tunes that I kind of gather. And I wanted to kind of bring that to the table up next and maybe talk more about, yeah, how music makes you feel. Oscar Med K on the ground right now on George.

eyes lost, the hugs with friends and people that we loved, all these things that we took for granted.

0: original done.
1: George Drive, Sim with you on the Cheeky Tuesday. We talk a lot about genres and subgenres on the show, but today I want to talk about the feeling of tunes. Because when I'm deep diving for new music, whether it's for my radio show here on George FM or my DJ sets, I've realized I come back to this one feeling. Regardless of its genre or subgenre, I always come back to bounce. And I really love the feeling of bounciness in electronic music. Now, it could be like a ghetto tech record, like this DJ Assault tune.
2: There's no turning back now.
1: Has it got to do with me wanting to shake my ass? Probably. But also, like I say, it doesn't have to be just strictly 4/4. There's bounce in other genres like, I don't know, this tune from Dimension.

0: totally different worlds, same bouncy feeling. What creates that bounce? I've done a little bit of research on this. Producer Cam, here comes the production, the production terminology. It is a rubbery offbeat baseline that sits just before the kick. So it kind of gives this elasticy, like up and down motion. It feels like a bounce, right?
1: Yep, yep, 100%.
0: Are you so proud?
1: Yeah, I am.
0: Yeah, boy. So let's talk about the feeling of music today. I'm curious, what's your favorite feeling in music? Is it, I don't know, like, is it floaty? And I think of floaty, I think of...

0: this absolute belter from Chris Dussey and Sam Breather. That's floaty, right? Or do you like angsty, like Bunchen?
1: I think I feel.
0: That has got angst written all over it. So does Sam Girling, to be fair. Or maybe you're addicted to that euphoric feeling that is kind of in a lot of that dance floor drum and bass, maybe like Culture Shock, their

Or maybe do you simply like anything that's got a bit of grit? Kind of like that latest one from Chasen Status, Homework? You cannot get more gritty than that. There's another version of gritty though, and it's this one from Joy Orb. I'm curious, after listening to those examples, what is your favourite feeling in music? Let me know, 966, or jump on the phone, 0800 FM George. Here is brand new Clooney and Groove Theory now. It is called One Question on George.

0: Saatchi on your mind. It's George Drive on your Cheeky Tuesday. We're having fun right now. We're talking about not subgenres, not genres. What are our favorite feelings when it comes to music? And I'm talking about how I love the bounce in all sorts of subgenres of electronic music. Like,
1: there's no turning back now.
0: There's just this cheeky, fun little bounce in this record. There's also a cheeky, fun little bounce in this record. I also love that there is this angst energy in Bunchen's records.
2: I think I feel.
0: And there's this euphoric, gorgeous feeling in Two-Faced.

0: Can someone here on 966 says scene maker music? You can picture where in a movie it would fit right in and it just paints your mind. Absolute goosebumps. Producer Cam, this is your territory for sure.
1: Yeah, big movie guy.
0: Yep, okay.
1: Very much love soundtracks.
0: Okay, you are a movie buff, eh?
1: I try to be.
0: And you're hench. What's an example of a soundtrack kind of vibe for you?
1: I just love like anything Hans Zimmer. He's like the king of soundtracks. And Interstellar, big movie that you haven't seen. This is like one of the most iconic soundtracks of all time, I think.

Just amazing. I know it's kind of illegal to talk over Hans Zimmer, but I kind of have to keep this thing rolling. But yes, I love that. And also, it doesn't always have to just be orchestral, hey, when it comes to soundtrack. Like, when I think of, we always talk about this when we listen to tunes, we're like, that would be so sick in Skins. Do you know what I mean by that? I really love talking about feelings when it comes to music, because God, how lucky are we to feel so deeply when we experience a sonic kind of example. And I do love this one, and we'll finish on this. They just said, Groove Armada, I feel good. That fresh morning, wake up feeling, ready to go. It's such a tune. So we're going to play it in full right now, and I know that Bax from the Office will absolutely love this. Here is Groove Armada, But I Feel Good, right now on George.

0: Such a banger. Groove Armada, But I Feel Good. Great selection. And thank you so much to the number ending in 793 who requested that for our little segment of feeling. It is George Drive, Sin here with you. No Brooke Gibson. He is hopefully, fingers crossed, out of surgery now for his nose. I'm yet to hear from anybody, but I will make sure I forward on that he's doing all good. I'm sure he is. Hopefully no botched nose. Won't be good for our future photos for Sin and Brooke. Okay, producer Cam, we record an off-air podcast every day after our radio show finishes, and you seem to have clipped something from last night's episode.
1: Yeah, on the show yesterday, you gave Brooke a bit of a care package to help him with his recovery from his surgery.
0: Friend goals.
1: And on the off-air, we realised something.
0: Oh, perfect. All right, let's go through that up next on George.
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0: Teflon Don selector, been in the game for over 20 years now and still delivering just big old tunes. Isn't that crazy? It's George Strive with Sin. And okay, let's go to the Off Air podcast. It's a podcast that we record after our radio show. We get a little bit freaky on it. There's no BSAs around there. So, I mean, we still technically could get in trouble, eh, Producer Cam, but
1: I hope not.
0: Yeah, okay. Well, last night will definitely get me in trouble, won't it?
1: With some people.
0: Oh, God. What happened? What do we do? I can't remember.
1: Okay. Well, there's a lot that we actually couldn't play on the radio. So if you're keen to hear Very Unhinged City, then definitely go check out the podcast. But what I've clipped here is yesterday you gave Brooke a little care package to get well after his surgery. Had a few items in it, and we realised something pretty bad.
0: Uh-oh.
1: In the office last night.
2: I am actually just Googling, can you heat a wheat bag up in the oven?
1: Is that an air fryer number, baby?
0: Oh, you don't have a microwave! Oh my God, what a shit friend! I got you a fucking...
1: Yeah.
2: No, you can.
0: Microwavable heat pad capybara. Yeah. You don't have a microwave. That's ridiculous. What the hell, eh?
1: Bit of an oversight.
0: Yeah, God. Man, who would have thought... When you think of the common household, everyone's got a microwave, right?
1: Yeah. But is the Gibson household a common household?
0: To be fair, no, it's not, actually. And knowing him, I know what he'll be like. He'll be like, oh, I don't want that radiation. I don't want that radiation in my food.
1: Hey. So stay tuned. We're going to see if you can air fry a wheat capybara.
0: I don't want to have anything to do with that because I reckon we're going to blow shit up for sure. Text pod, P-O-D, to 966 if you want to hear about that and sloppy doppy. Here is Jenny on the remix of Tame Impala here. It's a Boys Noise disco version on George.

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0: It's a bummer, a bower summer. It's George Drive, sim with you on your Cheeky Tuesday. And have we heard about the Battle of the Tradies?
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0: Yeah, George FM's Makita Tradie Wars is back and bigger than ever for 2026. It's so big that we're taking it to field days in Hamilton. Down at the Makita tent. How cool is that? The grand final. It'll be hosted by Lee, Becky B and Surly from George Breakfast doing their show live. And we're calling all tradies. This is honestly, I know you guys like to back yourselves and call yourself the best trade in the world. If you're a builder, this is your time to really prove it. If you're an electrician, it's time to prove that you are the hardest working tradesman and tradeslady in the game. All you need to do is text trade with your name and trade to 966. And rep your crew. Redrows close this Friday. Five finalists repping a different trade will battle it out in a series of challenges in front of a live audience at Field Days. We're going to cover travel and ACOM for all finalists to make it there. The winner will take home $2,000 worth of Makita tools, $500 cash, and the coveted Trade Awards trophy, with all the finalists also scoring a Makita tool. All the details and register georgiefm.rover.nz. Okay, New Zealand Music Month. 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I'm very excited to be welcoming to the DJ booth via not love real life. What's the word? Via, I don't know, probably like some wires or something. DJ Bax, he's in the mix. Up next, it's George.
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15: Good evening, Bridget here with the latest at 5. Police say a sudden death is the cause of a road closure near Blenheim. Officers called to Wairo Bar Road at around 1:30 today. The government has unveiled a plan to overhaul the public service. It wants to streamline agencies and embrace AI to save $2.4 billion over 4 years. Greenpeace has delivered a petition to Parliament urging the Prime Minister not to sign a minerals deal with the US. There's a chance to own a piece of Mount Cook's iconic Hooker Valley Track suspension bridge. It's being sectioned up and sold on an as-is basis. To Rugby League with Machinery House, the irony of the Warriors game this weekend is not lost on anyone. The Warriors taking on the Dragons, the club that halfback Luke Metcalf will play for next season. And to the basketball, the WNBA, New Zealand's Charlize Leger-Walker scored 10 points as her Connecticut Sun lost 83-82 to the Portland Fire.
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15: For the North Island, showers for Gisborne and Hawke's Bay, otherwise it's mostly fine everywhere else. And for the South Island, it's fine, just a few showers for Fiordland, and we are expecting some frosty areas tonight.
2: Nothing beats a classic. Steinlager, New Zealand's finest, bringing you George Drive.
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1: Welcome to your ad-free drive at 5 on a cheeky Tuesday. Great to be here with you. Thank you to Stein Lager, proudly back in New Zealand's finest. If you text finest, F-I-N-E-S-T, I'm just writing that out, typing that out and spelling that out for producer Cam. That is your chance to win $100 cash and some Stein Lager merch. It is New Zealand Music Month, Aotearoa New Zealand Music Month. And for the month of May, we are doing our bit to celebrate Kiwi artists doing cool things. One of those Kiwi artists, DJ Bax, is doing mega cool things. And I'll tell you what he's been up to very shortly. He's also in the guest mix in about 10 minutes. How exciting! Let's tune in for that. Notion, Red Light, Get Out My Head to kick things off. It's George.

0: can tell, Ella Air waiting all night. It is George Drive in your ad-free drive at 5. Cheeky Tuesdays are about to get even cheekier for Aotearoa New Zealand Music Month. We welcome DJ Bax into the fold for the next half an hour. If you want cheeky, fun, super serious sounding business, then this will be right up your alley. He's about to embark on a big old UK-EU tour, which is so sick to see Kiwi artists make it outside the four walls, all three islands of this beautiful country. So make sure you head to his Instagram to see out, check out those dates. But he is with us for the next half an hour, and shit, I can't wait. Let's do it.
1: I want to be free. I want to just live inside my Cadillac. That is my shit.

Shout out to Trey. Someone said, yes, George, these are the beats I'd like to drive home to. DJ Bax in the mix right now for Aotearoa New Zealand Music Month. So silly, right? So

on a Cheeky Tuesday. So much fun. I told you, you're going to love it. That text machine is firing up. It's so great to see all the support for a Kiwi act, especially on New Zealand Music Month. Make sure you remember, if you're in the UK... Oh, that is really cool. Okay, I'm so sorry for talking over that super cool outro. Remember, if you are in the UK or EU around the July to like November area, go on his Instagram, DJB4X, and check out the dates where he's playing, because I reckon it'd be sick to see some Kiwis in the crowd. I know it was sick for us when we were over there. We saw Kiwis in the crowd. So yeah, go do it for DJ Bax as well. Man, fun. That was so fun. More of that, I reckon. But how about some Calvin Harris? Satisfy. It's George.

0: And that is how we finish our ad-free Drive at 5 on a cheeky Tuesday. Thanks, Odd Mob, with Luciana. That is his version of a bit of an electro classic there. I like that. It's called Rock the Rhythm. It's George Drive. Cheers to Stein Lager. Proudly back in New Zealand's finest. It's your ad-free Drive at 5. And if you text finest 966, 100 bucks cash, Stein Lager merch could be yours. Now up next, it's the last hour of the show. And if you loved this record from 2001... big old banger from Daft Punk called Crescendos. Well, I've got just the thing for you. Bit of a cheeky 2026 reversion, an edit from MPH, is our big tune alert up next. I'll get opinion, I guess, for the hot take with producer Cam and Toe. And we'll give you an update on Brooke Gibson and his schnoz.
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20: Good evening. Bridget here with the latest at 6. The Coalition wants to save $2.4 billion over 4 years by overhauling the public service. Police say a sudden death is the cause of a road closure near Blenheim. Officers called to Wairau Bar Road around 1:30 today. Bunnings has increased its use of facial recognition technology. All North Island stores now have it. The Coromandel town of Thames is buzzing after Jack Black was spotted filming scenes for the upcoming Minecraft sequel. To rugby league with Machinery House, the Warriors squad to play the Dragons on Saturday night. Coach Andrew Webster facing the question of whether to give Luke Metcalf a start at halfback to replace Tanner Boyd. And she's one of the all-time tennis greats and living proof that you never stop learning. Billie Jean King is celebrating earning a college degree. She is 82.
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20: For the North Island, showers for Gisborne and Hawke's Bay, otherwise it's mostly fine everywhere else. And for the South Island, it's fine, just a few showers for Fiordland, and we are expecting some frosty areas tonight.
0: Nothing beats a classic. Steinlager, New Zealand's finest, bringing you George Drive.
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5: Yeah, let's do it. Last hour of the show on a cheeky Tuesday. Missing my mate Brooke Gibson, but let's just check in with him and see how he's gone after his big surgery. Wink, wink. Producer Cam.
11: Yeah.
5: How are you?
11: Yeah, doing well.
5: That's good. Are you rounding up the troops for the off-air podcast today?
11: Yes, we're going to have, I think, 4 people in studio.
5: Do we have enough mics?
11: Yeah. Oh. We'll sort it out.
5: Oh, yeah, perfect. Okay, we'll respin our big trend alert in moments. Plus, I'm going to get opinionated with the hot take up next. Have you got a subject matter for me?
11: Yes, I do.
5: God, look at that, eh? Let's kick things off with K9. It's Midnight Sun on George.

0: Avicii Levels, George Drive, sitting here with you on your Cheeky Tuesday. Time to get opinionated.
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2: All right, Sin, I would like to know your hot take on Minions.
0: No, absolutely not. 1,000% no. I hate everything about it.
2: Yeah, everything about it?
0: Everything about it. I've never seen the movie. Don't care. When adults dress up as Minions, what are you doing?
2: You've never seen any Minion-related movie at all?
0: No. Oh, there's more? There's more than one.
2: There's several. They're all the Despicable Me movies. They've had Minions movies. They've got Minions and Monsters coming out in a couple of months.
0: There's got to be a psychological kind of study done on why adults think Minions are so funny.
2: It's the highest grossing movie franchise, I think, ever. It's
0: for adults.
2: $5.6 billion of Minions.
0: Oh, God. Come on, guys. Seriously. We do better than that. If G-Boy was like, oh, let's dress up as Minions, I'd be like, ick, done. Seriously, if you came to work, it was like, oh, funny, if we were doing a work dress up day or something, and you came as a Minion, I'd be like, you're out. I reckon that is.
2: Is that your number one ick?
0: I think maybe it is. Maybe we've found it. Maybe that's what my ick is. Minion-related stuff. Thank God my niece and nephew... Oh, I hope they don't like it. Not that I know of.
2: And you're fine with like all other animated movies?
0: I like Up.
2: Yeah.
0: I like Monsters, Inc.
2: Yeah. You just hate Minions.
0: Oh, it gives me the creeps. I don't like it. That's enough, okay? No more Minion chat on this radio show allowed. Don't use that against me as well. I feel like you're going to cut that, tell Brooke, to then bring it up in all the different scenarios. That's my hot take on that. Andrew Medic, Arcando Raffaella, it is Hold Me in Heaven. Speaking of Brooke Gibson, let's touch base with him, eh? Up next. Guilty.

0: Oscar Medkay, Hayley Joel, it is I Think I'm Addicted. It's George Drive on your Cheeky Tuesday. And all right, team, this is your big moment.
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0: Submit a 12-minute DJ mini mix at georgefm.rover.nz by midnight this Sunday, and you could be heading to Spring Break Fiji and DJing there and partying there and having an absolute hell of a time. You'll also get return flights, 5 nights ACOM, $250 Fiji and resort credit, passes to Cloud9 and Sandbank, all meals included and more. On top of this, you're going to score a one-off hour slot on George Nights plus some brand new kit from Alpha Theta and Pioneer headphones. How good is that? If you're keen, georgefm.rover.nz, 12-minute DJ mini mix before midnight this Sunday, powered by Alpha Theta, the future of DJ performance. Okay, it is a solo sin session for the rest of this week. Brooke Gibson is off to go get some Nos surgery done. He's there's some weird stuff happening in there, and hopefully it's going to be all good. But I haven't heard from him yet. He had the surgery this afternoon, so let's just see. Oh, crazy. He's just messaged me back. Here we go. I said, hey, Brooke. Oh, he's on the phone. Hey, Brooke, how are you doing? You all right?
2: Yes, I'm good. Thank you. Nothing to worry about there.
0: I think you might have meant about there. Okay, well, that's good. How did the surgery go?
2: Very good, thank you. And I am now eating yummy goody goody gumdrops ice cream.
0: Okay, well, we'll leave you to it. It's been great to chat. We miss you, and I guess we'll see you. I mean, I probably should pop over and get you some treats, right? And come maybe bring you some KFC. I know you like that.
2: Ooh, yes, please. One X Singer box meal. Swap the potato and gravy for plain gravy. Extra seasoning on the chips. Add supercharged sauce to the burger and a Coke.
0: Oh, easy mistake. All right, mate. Well, we'll get that sorted for you. Good on you. Our big tune alert is happening next. Brand new MPH on the edit.
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And Delirium Silence. It is the Dimension Remix right here on Georgie FM Cheeky Tuesday. If you're keen to see John Summit getting buck wild at EDC Festival after his set to some psytrance, text John to 966. We love to see a common man, you know? Someone who's just making absolute coin right now, still enjoying the fruits of his labours, of his labour. Christian Dolls.

Calvin Harris, Summer on your Cheeky Tuesday. It's George Drive sitting here with you. Calvin Harris, one of, what could we say, one of the best artists in dance music of our time. Let's look at his back catalogue. Crazy. How about this one? Oh, stop. I feel so close to you right now. And don't get me started on this one. This is, I'm sorry, this is the chick's tune, okay?

0: But guys, how... This is like a flash. Oh my word. This is like a dream. This is like... I'd pay so much money to go and watch Calvin Harris just do an hour of the hit. He probably would need more than an hour, wouldn't he, for his back catalogue? Unless he plays anything from that Slide album, I'm not interested. But yes, Calvin Harris, I reckon, is the GOAT. If you also love Calvin Harris, then I think you'll love our This or That Calvin Harris episode. It is on our socials. Text Calvin. Honestly, spell it however you bloody like, and I'll flick you back a link to go and watch it on our Instagram. Time for the last Cunny Cunny up next. Big Kiwi tune to close out the show. It is New Zealand Music Month after all. Join us for that.
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14: 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Tree lean in my bag. What you want?

0: called Pull Up on George FM, Sin here with you. And that is your drive show brought to you by Steinlager, proudly backing New Zealand's finest. Time for us to sign out with a big Kiwi banger for the last Kani Kani. We do this every single day this month for New Zealand Music Month. And Emily from Otatahi Christchurch, who is on an absolute roll at the moment, I have just heard a little whisper that she's got a big tune coming out on a very big label. I don't know if I'm allowed to say what that is in case she hasn't announced it yet, and I'd hate to steal her thunder, but stay tuned to Emily's socials. And here she is now with Call My Phone. Producer Cam,
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0: of Aotearoa. Prepare for battle. George FM's Makita Tradie Wars is back for 2026, with the live finals taking place at Field Days. Hosted by Lee, Becky B and Surly doing George Breakfast live from the Makita site.
1: Will the Sparkies light up the roofers?
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0: 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Five finalists repping a different trade will battle it out in a series of challenges.

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11: Tonight on 3 News, critics say it's irresponsible and reckless. Nicola Willis lays out plans to slash 9,000 jobs from the civil service. Kids Can launches an urgent appeal, saying the level of need children are facing is deeply confronting. And in an unprecedented move, President Trump plans to spend billions of American taxpayer dollars compensating his allies who claim they were unfairly targeted by the Biden administration. 3 News, live at 6, on 3 and on 3 Now.
12: There's a reason Big Ben pies are the go-to on Kiwi missions. 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You don't stop because you don't have to. That's the genius of the Big Ben pie. So when you're deep in a mission and hunger kicks in, grab one. Big Ben. 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

Dollar on the relapse of Pure Tones Addicted to Bass on George Nights. Yordrangi taking you through till the wee hours. And around this time, we crack open the fresh produce. We pull something straight out of the musical oven, a brand new tune, still hot, still steaming, and very much ready for your ears. And tonight, we've heat from a young Kiwi producer making movements globally with his tech house releases. And let's not forget, tech house remains as one of the biggest genres in the global dance community. He's had support from some massive names, DJs like Jamie Jones and MK. This man, he's doing things. 966 is the number. You flick through the fire emojis if you're vibing this one. Vamanos, fresh produce for your Tuesday night. This is Finn with Low on George 9.

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1: Put that banger on next. Man, pull up, that's bangers on deck. Bust down the dance like why you so vexed. Do not disturb, that's why we don't text.

0: And hot damn, our fresh produce for your Tuesday night. Finn with Low getting that fire energy coming through in the 966 chat. Big John dropped in quickly to share, I love my tech house like I love my custard pies. Fresh, wobbly, tasty, and all over my face. It's been a while since we last had some custard pie chat. Nice work, Big John. Now you hold tight, our music news is on the way, and this one's leaning into the tech house too. We talk global tours and John Summit. Before that, we've got Oscar Med K with On The Ground, and Disruptor Goddard and Charlotte Haining bring Heartstrings and Two Shakes of a Lamb's Tail on George Nights.
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0: on George Nights. Rangi taking you through. Now let's get into this. As is the way, each week, each Tuesday night, we drop into your breakdown music news.
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0: All right, John Summit has started teasing what looks like a huge Control Escape arena tour experience, and it sounds like he's planning to properly level things up. This week, Summit shared renders online of these massive arena stage concepts alongside comments saying he wants to go all out for his next tour. There's no official dates yet, no venues confirmed, which means Kiwi fans will be doing that thing where we convince ourselves it's definitely coming here. Definitely coming here before emotionally preparing for another Australia-only announcement. Now the timing, it lines up. His album Control Escape only came out a month ago, but it's already become one of the globally bigger electronic albums of the year, which is wild when you remember this guy used to work in finance, 1 minute spreadsheets, neck minute, headline sets at festivals around the world. Chase your dreams, people. That's what I'm saying here. Chase your dreams. What's always made Summit work is that mix of massive festival energy while still keeping those underground club influences in there too. But this feels like the next step, taking that club culture feel and scaling it up into full arena production. And if these teaser visuals become the real thing, this will be a pretty huge moment for John. That's first name basis, Kiwis. Now we just sit tight and wait to see if New Zealand gets a look in, because I've got my fingers crossed, but also keeping an eye on the bank balance in case I need to head across the ditch. And if he only goes to Australia, maybe he could line it up with State of Origin next year. And that.
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0: All right, now let's get back into it with Parappus. This is After the End on George Nights.

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0: Netic on George Knight's Rangi, taking you through. Right, if you were planning on spending winter indoors this year, bad news. Quiet winter evenings are officially cancelled. George FM is absolutely gassed to announce Deep Hard and Funky 2026. International heavy hitters, local legends, and enough all-night energy to keep the city of Sails hissing for an entire week. It's all going down Saturday, July 18th at Ellerslie Racecourse for what's shaping up to be Auckland's biggest winter rave. The lineup includes A Craze, Echo and Sidetrack, Godlands, Quicks, Jacob, Deep Notion, Tim Finn, Twofold, our very own Sean Hill, plus many more to be announced. You head over to the George FM Facebook and Insta to get in the draw for a Deep Hard and Funky double pass. All the details and ticket info at georgefm.rover.nz. Now let's roll back into the magic with the queen of the midweek disco. 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

0: Peking Duck with Thrills on George Knight. Rangi with you. And now, as is our way, as we head out of the 7 o'clock hour, we do it with some sport shouts. And tonight, we're shouting out all our Super Rugby First Fives that have stayed in New Zealand and have to listen to some pundits crying over our selection policies. Josh Jacob, Ruben Love and McKenzie all doing a great job. That Hurricanes backline especially has been humming. So big shout out to all of you. Now you hold tight. George goes club mode in a little over an hour and we kick it all off with some Tuesday tech heat from Johnny Calvert. Tunes, mixes, big energy, all of that. George Knights feels damn good.
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15: Yes, yes, George Knights, Rangi's with you, got you locked in all the way to the witching hour, guiding your night with the best speaks. Now coming up over the next hour, it's the best damn tunes broadcast across the motu and around the world. And then it's club mode from 9 where the lights come down in the George studio and the volume goes up. Because we know that on a Tuesday, with the week ahead, it's so easy to get caught up in work, study and things. So we're here to break through that grind, bring the energy, get some mates in on the decks, play some tunes and remind ourselves that the good stuff doesn't start in the weekend. It's happening now. Kicking things off, it's our Tuesday night resident Johnny Calvert with special guest Flo rolling into the studio. Then at 10, it's Milan with an hour of global club heat. And rounding up the night, Rams V returns with Lost in Sound, taking us through to midnight with an hour of the best progressive treats. You're in safe hands. Tech heat, global beats and a trip to the hypnotic part of town. Tuesdays, feeling damn good. Meow, let's roll back into the night with Briggsy. This is Falling on George Nights.

George FM. Beats working. Let's take it back to the old school. This is another George Club classic. Hewaita Hoki Mahara from 1999.

0: Tyler on George Knight's Rangi, taking you through now. Here's one for all our DJ mates out there.
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0: Oh yes, oh yes, George FM is gearing up for the ultimate party trip with Spring Break Fiji 2026, and with the resort just dropping over $10 million into upgrades, Spring Break Fiji 2026 is on a whole new level. Now here's the thing, for all our DJ mates wanting that next break, we're giving up-and-coming DJs the chance to win the wildcard DJ spot at Spring Break Fiji, which includes return flights from Auckland, 5 nights ACOM, 250 Fijian dollar resort credit, passes to Cloud 9 and Sandbag, all your meals included, and more. And on top of this, you'll score a one-off hour slot on George Nice with me, plus the brand new Alpha Theta DDJ GRV6 4-channel controller and Pioneer DJ HDJX5K headphones. The entries are open now. You submit your 12-minute DJ mini mix at georgefm.rover.nz by midnight this Sunday. Yes, this Sunday. Now, don't be that person who waits until the very last minute to try and upload it. The amounts of people I had hitting me up on Monday morning saying, I missed it. Can I still submit it? No. Midnight this Sunday. Do it now. A judging panel will then select 4 finalists who will battle it out on George Knight's. All powered by Alpha Theta, the future of DJ performance. You get all the details at georgefm.rover.nz. Now let's get back into the groove with Tame Impala. This is Dracula, Jenny, on the remix on George Knight's.

With Lowdown on George Knight's Rangi, taking you through to midnight. Now, shout out to all of our mates joining us in the 966 chat. To the Joke Makers, I'm looking at you, Neville, to our Amberley crew and everyone in the 03 who have been joining us tonight. It's always so good to get the energy through the 966 chat. Now, Darcy joined us and he wants to know what's up with all the custard pie chats. There is quite often custard pie chats, Darcy, but it's a very simple reason. Custard pies are awesome. And something for the real ones, milk tarts are even better. Right, George flips into club mode in half an hour with Johnny Calvert and Flo kicking things off at 9. Milan is in from 10 and Rams V takes us through to midnight with

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0: that's what I was trying to say.
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0: Haven with I Run on George 9th. Rangi here with you. Now, here's one for all of our mates in the trades.
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0: Oh yes, George FM's Makita Tradie Wars are back and bigger than ever for 2026. This year's a bit different though. The grand final going down at the Makita side at Field Days in Hamilton, and it's hosted by Lee, Becky B and Surly from George Breakfast, where they'll be doing their show live. We're calling all tradies. 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Rego's close this Friday. Five finalists repping a different trade will battle it out in a series of challenges in front of a live audience at Field Days, and we'll be covering travel and accommodation costs for all finalists to make it there. The winner will take home $2,000 worth of Makita tools, $500 cash, and the coveted Tradie Wars trophy, with all finalists also scoring a Makita tool. You register now and get all the details at georgefm.rover.nz. All right, let's get back into it. With Clooney and Groove Theory, this is One Question on George 9th.

Magic J on the remix of LAB in the air on George Knight's Rangi, taking you through. All right, 8 o'clock hour, and it's time for Flipped and Found, where we dig up the remixes, giving classic tunes a 2026 rework. And tonight's track coming in from Shermanology, a sibling duo who've been doing solid bits for the last few years. They had a hit with Fisher a minute ago, and they've just dropped, officially, their rework of a 90s hip-hop classic. And as you would expect from this duo, it's a tune that chugs along. It's like being on a train. It's persistent. It just goes. Vamanos, let's get in with a Cypress Hill rework. This is Shermanology and Insane on George Knights.

0: 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Anything you'd like us to check?
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1: 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Then the top 8 finalists will battle it out on George Nights with Rangi. 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
1: And we're in George Nights. You're here with Rangi, taking you through till midnight. Joining me in the studio, Johnny Calvert.
2: Rangi, mate, how we doing?
1: Ah, bloody good.
2: You good?
1: Yes, I love a Tuesday. You know, the funny thing about a Tuesday is the energy is really weird. You know, you're kind of like Mondays, yeah. You're still kind of like feeling the weekend. You can remember what it was like to be doing weekend things on a Sunday, perhaps.
2: Yeah.
1: And then Tuesday, your brain starts fizzing, you're thinking about the week. Friday seems like the lifetime away. And so it does have a weird energy. But I think what we need to do is we just kind of reset that thing. Life doesn't start on Friday. It starts now.
2: Exactly.
1: Keep on rolling.
2: You've got the privilege to go to work.
1: 100%. This is the way.
2: Yeah.
1: Now, you've brought a friend along?
2: I have brought a friend along. I will give a brief introduction, but I won't talk too much because I'm sure he's got plenty to say. I've had Flo. Welcome, Flo.
3: Hello.
2: He has been in here before, a few years back. Young, up-and-coming New Zealand house producer, DJ. And he... has been doing a bit of work, a lot of work on his production, gets it mastered by Tom from Lee Matthews and that kind of thing.
1: Oh, very
3: nice.
2: And he slid into my DMs the other day. He's like, mate, I've got a new tune. What do you think? And I'm like, sick. Let's get you on George. So I'll hand it over to you guys, and he's going to lay down for the first 30 minutes.
1: I say, are you going to be opening with your track?
3: Yes, sir. So this is Pretend, and it will be coming out this Friday.
1: Very nice. I think that's what we needed to know. Should we jump in? There's
3: yes,
1: nothing
3: sir.
1: Nothing like,
2: you can't beat
1: like
2: that.
1: The music.
2: Yeah, exactly.
1: To
2: music
1: tell you everything that you need to know about a producer.
3: Pumping.
1: Okay, let's drop in. Come and see you live and direct out of the George studio for the next half hour, actually. This is Flo in the mix. Johnny Calvert dropping in around about half an hour, I say.
2: That's the one.
1: Let's get in.

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Music has shaped generations, has changed lives and made a difference. Way down in its core, a fundamental, a basic element that's raw.

0: George Nides, you're here with Rangi, and that
1: just got blasted. You just got blasted. Oh,
0: you know who normally sits there? I think it's Brooke or Surly. Those two usually use that seat. Brooke's away today.
1: I'm looking at it's Brooke, yeah.
0: Brooke's away today, so it was probably Surly in there. Just blasting.
1: No, guy needs to get his ears checked, man.
0: I think he just needs to, it's that early morning kick up that you kind of need. He's like, I need it loud in my ears.
1: Yeah, of course.
0: George Nides, and we've just had Johnny Calvert in the mix for the last half hour. Before him.
1: Before me. We had Flo. Big up, Flo. Yes, thanks for coming in, man.
2: Yeah, thank you so much for having me.
1: Yeah.
2: Johnny Calvert.
1: Hey, mate.
2: And Rangi.
1: Mate, it's our pleasure. Once again, tell all the listeners what the big news is and why specifically you came in tonight.
2: All right, the reason why I came in tonight is because I got my new song coming out on Friday, Present, on all platforms.
1: What was that name again, sorry?
2: Present.
1: Present.
2: Present.
1: How did I say that? Did you hear that, Rangi?
0: Is it like present, as in we're going to go to a birthday party and we'll give the person a present? Or
2: I mean, pretend, sorry. Pretend.
1: Oh, pretend. There we go.
0: Oh, pretend. Right.
1: Pretend. Okay.
2: Pretend.
1: And so it comes out Friday.
0: It's gone through a lot of iterations right there. A lot of iterations of names.
1: And so it comes out on Friday.
2: Yes,
0: sir. It's a creative process right there.
1: And where can everyone go and listen to it?
2: On all platforms.
1: All platforms. So, Rangi, what are you listening to music on these days? You're still buying CDs, aren't you?
0: What?
1: Eight track.
0: I love my eight track. No, I'm a Spotify person.
1: Yep.
0: Mostly, yeah. Spotify?
2: Yeah, that's me too.
1: You can find Flow on Spotify.
0: Spotify and Beatport.
1: Yeah, Spotify, Beatport.
2: That's it. All of them platforms.
1: All of them. There you go. Go
0: on SoundCloud.
2: Yes, on SoundCloud too.
0: Yeah.
2: YouTube, you name it. And be on there.
0: And Johnny's mum's radio.
2: Yes.
1: My mum loves slime.
0: Now you hold tight. Milan in the mix. Very shortly, top of the next hour.
3: 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I feel. 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
14: George Knights, you were here with Rangi, taking you through till midnight, joining me in the studio tonight, bringing the global club heat. It's Milan. It's been a long minute, Milan. Welcome back in. Good to have you.
15: Good to be here. Good to be back. It's been a while.
14: It has been a long while. You've been busy during that time, haven't you?
15: Yeah.
14: I think the last time you were here was like near the end of 2025.
15: Yeah, and then since then I was on the festival run.
14: Yeah.
15: Yeah.
14: How was your summer? Tell me about your summer vibes over that period. I have been checking out the social media. Looks like it was a hell of a time.
15: It was hectic. It was like jumping from each side of the country within like 3 days.
14: Oh, nice.
15: Yeah.
14: Highlight of that period?
15: I think, just getting the chance to like play on a festival stage, really. And also Zozo was with me as well, so getting to do it alongside a friend.
14: There's nothing like DJing with your mates and having friends along for the ride.
15: Yeah.
14: It's one hell of a, even if they're not playing, that's just, it's that support that you have and that kind of that community thing that we all love.
15: Yeah.
14: But, and then you get up onto the stage and you see the thousands of people dancing, and it just changes everything for you as well.
15: It's so rewarding as well when you're by yourself for ages trying to build out a set, and then you get to share it with everyone.
14: 100%. This is the way. Which of those events do you think was the highlight of that festival period?
15: I enjoyed Northern Bass, but that's because I got to play alongside a lot of my friends.
14: Was that the community service stage?
15: Yeah, so it was a lot of my friends playing alongside me or just out in the back in the green room as well.
14: Very nice. I tell you what, we should probably jump in.
15: Yeah.
14: Let's go. Okay, coming to you live and direct out of the George studio. This is Milan in the mix on George Nights.
0: Walk for me, serve, walk for me, serve, walk for me, walk for me, walk for me, serve, walk for me, serve, walk for me, walk for me, walk for me, serve, walk for me, serve, walk for me, walk for me, walk for me, serve, walk for me, serve, walk for me, walk for me, walk for me, walk for me, walk for me, walk for me, walk for me, walk for me, walk for me, walk for me, walk for me, walk for me, walk 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

0: team music in full effect. 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
0: And it goes a little something like this. 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
1: What the fuck are you gonna take?
0: Except hustle. 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

0: George Nines, and this has been Milan standing on business for the last hour, just bringing the pressure. And it has been so good being able to hear how her sound has developed across the last, I think, 6 months since I last heard her. 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Such big kind of carnival energy running through at times, and oh, just so good. Now you keep it locked. Our man Rams V coming up for your top of the next hour with Lost in Sound, an hour of the best in progressive house. You keep it locked. This is George Nines.
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12: And we're in. George Nides, you're here with Rangi, taking you through for one final hour on a Tuesday night. Not only is it a Tuesday night, but the 19th of May is also World Inflammatory Bowel Disease Day. And with that, welcoming into the studio, Mr. Ramsvi.
13: Thank you for having me. That's, yeah, such a special day to be here, isn't it?
12: It is. Inflammatory Bowel Disease Day.
13: Who would have thought?
12: People with inflammatory bowel disease. I think they're the people that are aware of these days, but it's good to raise awareness.
13: Hey, I'm pretty sure they enjoy music as well, so why not?
12: Yes. Yeah. It doesn't stop you from being able to enjoy the vibes.
13: Yeah, give them a shout out.
12: Now, you've been a busy man. You had Sean Tyus over the weekend, which from the sounds of it was a good time.
13: It was a good time, yeah. I mean, it was amazing. Crowd loved it, he loved it, and then Mike Nicole took over from him and they both sent it. So it was awesome. So much energy, so many good tunes, and it was on point. Really
12: smiling faces.
13: Of course, smiling faces. Yeah.
12: This is the way. I love your events for that. Now, you don't stop with that. Coming up in the next couple of weeks, Global Underground New Zealand. Tell me about that one.
13: That's correct. Yeah, Global Underground. It's selling really well. It's almost kind of selling out pretty fast at the moment. And they're coming here for the first time with Danny Howells and James Sabiela both. And really looking forward to that one. And as you know, they are legends in the scene. So yeah, it's going to be a packed night and in an underground club. So yeah.
12: What can you tell me about their set links? Has that been released yet? What are we expecting?
13: It's not released yet, but I can give you a hint. They're definitely playing for more than 2 hours each.
12: Oh.
13: Yeah.
12: Yeah.
13: So you're in for a treat.
12: This is the way. I tell you what, we should jump into the mix.
13: Let's go.
12: Let's bring the tunes, the music. on World Bowel Inflammatory Disease. Yeah, World Inflammatory Bowel Disease Day.
13: Okay, let's polarize this, it.
12: Yeah, let's not.
13: That's the first track,
12: but yeah, let's get in.
13: Let's go.

0: coming out the wall. Or was this just another dream? Am I even here at all? I see faces in the crowd, and it seems like they're looking through my soul. Like I'm this invisible man who's trying to become whole, but screaming to the top of my lungs, but no one seems to hear me. Maybe the music was just too loud, or maybe they just fear me.
1: Rams V in the mix on George.

Here's a new one from Danny Howells and our local Dilby. It's called Soul Drive. Catch Danny Howells at Global Underground this 29th of May. See you there.

0: George Knights and another beautiful evening done and dusted with Lost in Sound. Rams V just bringing the gorgeous vibes. Nice one, brother.
1: Thank you. Thanks again for having me, as usual. But yeah, it's always a fun time here.
0: Now, this tune, you had something to say about it before?
1: Yeah, I was just saying that this is by Danny Howells and Dilby, our local boy. And it's called Soul Drive.
0: Very nice. Now, Danny Howells will be heading this way with James Zabiella, Global Underground, end of this month.
1: Correct. Yeah, that's going to be a huge one. I'm really looking forward to that. And as far as I know, it's the first time that Global Underground is coming to New Zealand, so it's going to be history in the making.
0: Ooh, you want to be there. History in the making. Now, where do people find those tickets again?
1: Lostinsound.co.nz, that's the place.
0: You heard it here. This is George Knights. Feeling damn good. Thanks, Rams.

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0: tradies of Aotearoa, prepare for battle. 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
1: Hey, this is Tom Scott. You're listening to George FM. Facts. That's it. Just, you know, straight to the point there, mate. Do you need anything more than that? Yeah. Yeah, this song here, this goes out to all walks. Living in this village that we call Orcs. Like from the streets to the boardwalks. We just wanna spread peace to you all. Rest in peace to the Mohawks and beef to the law force. And ancestors and missionaries of Warsaw's. To cut the native trees and plant more gorse. Just a small apology to all the

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1: Three five seven on my hip, tryna pop. 357 like I'm heading whips cross. 357 baddies on my top. Three lean in my bag, what you want?

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0: Good.
1: That was a good one. And Sucks to Suck General's a cuck is always right up there.
2: Just
1: rolls
2: brilliant.
1: Off the tongue.
0: It does. That's probably the best saying of 2026 so far.
1: You reckon?
0: Yeah,
1: you're
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0: too. Oh, it's just too good.
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3: with
1: car
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0: That's a great idea. 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
3: Oh.
0: 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Cheers to Makita. 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
4: Kia ora, comrades. 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Bomber to my comrades, Mr. Bradbury if you're nasty. 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
2: Morning, Glenn here with the latest stats. Six, four teenagers have been arrested after a series of dating app assaults in Invercargill. They used apps to lure victims to spots where they had the intent to violently attack them. Police say it was coordinated and extremely dangerous. The government signalled plans to cut nearly 9,000 roles in the public service sector. Sam from Hospitality NZ says it will have a negative impact on businesses in the capital.
3: The public service makes up a significant chunk of the workforce. The last round of cuts did have a flow-on effect to the spend and the confidence in the business sector.
2: Parts from an old suspension bridge in Aoraki Mount Cook are being sold to avoid it being sent to landfill. Docs Anthony Clegg says a replacement for the Hooker Valley Bridge is set to open in August.
4: The new bridge is spectacular, double the length of the existing bridge. When you see it alongside the old bridge, you really appreciate the incredible piece of engineering that it is.
2: Overseas, the US is warning Iran the nation only has limited time for talks before plans to launch strikes are set in motion. And they had hits like Barbie Girl and Dr. Jones. 90s pop icons Aqua are calling it quits. They say it feels like the right time. In rugby league with Machinery House, Tamari Martin will start at halfback for the Warriors against the Dragons in the NRL on Saturday. Tanner Boyd will miss the rest of the season with a serious knee injury. Mitch Barnett and Kirk Capewell aren't there. They're on Origin duty. And in football, the English Premier League title could be decided this morning. Manchester City face Bournemouth in half an hour. If they don't win, Arsenal will take their first title in 22 years.
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5: In the North Island, looking partly cloudy basically everywhere today. Some strong northerly winds by tonight in Wellington. Similar in the South Island, just some rain around Otago and Southland.
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1: George Breakfast with Lee, Becky B and Surly.
9: Yeah, welcome along everyone. Wednesday, look at that, the 20th of May. Welcome along there, Becky B, how are?
5: Morena, I'm good, how are you?
9: Yeah, not bad. I love the Wednesday, little hump or little slide on down to the weekend.
5: I know, it feels cruisy from here on in, isn't it?
9: It does, we've done the hard yards. The shit part of the week's done, I reckon. Mousy Mouse, how are?
10: Good morning. How are we feeling this morning? We're cold?
9: Yeah, it was a bit nippy this morning. Oh, not Christchurch nippy or to Dunner's nippy.
5: We say this Auckland a lot, nippy. We really complain like the jaffers that we are. Shall we have a little look?
9: Yeah.
5: 9 degrees in Auckland right now. I swear it was colder.
9: 9, but it feels like 2.
5: Hey, Christchurch is a 4.
9: Oh,
5: 6.8.
9: That's Fiji-ish for down there, isn't it? All right, lots to get through on the show, of course. Surly joins us shortly. We did a little sports pod yesterday, so we want to play a couple of little snips from that. So let's get this show under the way. It's DOD with Closure on George.

0: It is George Breakfast. Lee Becky Ben Surly with you on your Wednesday. Bit of Canine there with Midnight Sun. All right, yesterday we did this.
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2: The latest episode of George Sports Podcast is out now.
0: Yeah.
2: What did we have a kōrero about yesterday, Lee?
0: Oh, I think it was mainly around, there's lots on, wasn't there? Magic Round was featured a lot. And then, of course, the Origin team names came out. Was that Monday morning or Tuesday morning? I think it was Tuesday. But yeah, we had a little bit of a yarn around a couple of Warriors that are going to be going over, of course, and playing for their territory, their state.
2: Yeah, exciting.
0: Yeah, here's what happened.
3: Like, to get someone's name wrong, then to say that you didn't pick a player because he's never played this position when actually...
0: I've played it all his life, yeah, mate, you know?
3: I've got the stats here, actually, as to the split of how many times. So, Jackson Ford, second on the Dally M ladder, apparently not picked for New South Wales due to his inability to play on an edge. In his NRL career, Jackson Ford has started 21 times at prop, 39 times on the edge.
0: It's unfortunate, isn't it? Yeah, not the best from the old the Blues coach there, old Daly.
2: No, not the best at all. We also talked about the potential comeback of Conor McGregor.
0: Yeah.
2: A little bit of F1. It was a mean podcast yesterday. If you're keen to get around it, text sports to 966 for the link to listen. And you can find out how you can win our TAB bonus cash as well. It's all thanks to the TAB. T's and C's apply. R18, bet responsibly.
0: We were one tick off getting some money for the people, weren't we?
2: One tick off. See, here's the thing about this. We have our Mega Multi.
0: Yeah.
2: And do you know what? Myself, you, and Surly, usually 9 times out of 10, green ticks across the board.
0: Yeah.
2: It's always our special guest.
0: Yeah, it's always.
2: Fails us.
0: Yeah, from the office.
2: I've got faith in Darcy this week, though. He took a little stab on Auckland FC.
0: Yeah, hopefully they get it. So. Yeah, that'd be great, eh? Anyway, you know what to do there. What was the old text sports to 966 to register? That's right.
2: That's right. Have a listen.
0: Yeah, let's do it. Here's some new music from Pixie Lane.
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0: Breakfast on your Wednesday. Lee Becky, Ben Sterley here with you. A bit of different, a little closer. Hey, this show is brought to you by Makita, of course. Outpower, outlast, outperform. Makita's XGT, the ultimate cordless system built to dominate.
1: Today we had a little bit of a kōrero around Gorgon City.
0: Yeah.
1: Remixing a bit of a classic. I liked it. You were sitting on the fence about it, hey?
0: Yeah, well, they remixed Jump and Shout, which was one of the greats.
1: Basement Jacks.
0: Yeah, one of the biggies. And it's coming out soon, isn't it, that one?
1: Coming out the 12th of June, but there's actually another official remix coming out on Friday.
0: Yeah.
1: By another classic. Almost... more, what is the word? Iconic, I'm going to say.
0: It's a bigger record, yeah.
1: Moose T.
0: Yes.
1: Have a listen to this dub plate of it.
0: Yeah, that's it.
1: Do you like this one?
0: Yeah, huge. I think this guy's from Aussie Millhouse, isn't he?
1: Yeah, so it's an artist called Millhouse. He's from Australia. He was basically just doing the old, how do you say it? Doing the rat race of dance music, has had this one massive viral moment, and so deservingly, and he is the next big thing to come out of Australia. But of course, that scene's pumping at the moment, so it's cool to see these guys have these viral moments and it getting an official release.
0: And the crowd's singing
1: out
0: along.
1: Out Friday.
0: Yeah, Out Friday, great. I'm going to grab a copy of that. That screams a remix of 2026 UKG. I love it.
1: Yeah, very UKG. Almost got that Speedy G vibe to it.
0: Yeah.
1: You could almost, at this point, I think I could probably do a hot set of Speed Garage Records that are edits or official remixes of Club Classics.
0: Yeah, that's great. I mean, dance music, everything gets done again and recycled.
1: Yeah.
0: You know?
1: Is the trend over?
0: Kind of? You reckon?
1: No?
0: I don't know. I reckon there's going to be a few more by the end of the year.
1: Oh, yeah, there will be.
0: What's the date? Tony May. Millhouse, of course, was that name is from...
1: He's Bart Simpson's best friend.
0: The saxophone player with the glasses.
1: No, that's
0: was
1: Lisa.
0: It Millhouse?
1: What the...
0: No, there was Millhouse. He was like... Was he was a saxophone player too, wasn't he?
1: Are you talking about the Simpsons?
0: Simpsons, yeah.
1: No.
0: Was
1: no.
0: Lisa the sax player?
1: Oh, my God.
0: Sorry, I was miles
1: away. As a Simpsons nerd, you've really put me into overdrive really early in the morning.
0: Was Millhouse a real geeky kid that always used to get beaten up?
1: Yeah.
0: Yeah, that's it.
1: Yeah. Do you see yourself in Millhouse?
0: He played the flute. Yeah, he had glasses like me. Brilliant. Okay, well let's try and play that out in full. I might use that as my weekly weapon on Friday.
1: Yeah.
0: Wow. If you get to it first, I get it. I understand.
1: We'll see.
0: All right. Yesterday on the show, one of our regular listeners really racked up a trade, a certain trade.
1: Well, I mean, trade TBC.
0: Whoa, it's going after them. Now we got a lot of them that listen to the show, so we'll replay that bit from old Jaden next. Stay there.
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0: Will the Sparkies light up the roofers?
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15: here at 6:30. Police in Southland warn there could be more arrests over violent dating app assaults in Invercargill. 4 teenage boys charged with claims they used apps to lure people and attack them. The government wants to axe nearly 9,000 roles in the public service sector to save $2.4 billion. The PSA union saying it's coming on top of previous cuts. In Tauranga, a four-hour hikoi around Mount Maunganui has revealed just how bad the damage is from January's fatal slip. And if you've got them, Hellas is recalling packs of sweet chilli pork tenders with a best before date of June 6th. It's due to the possible presence of hard black plastic. And a rugby league with Machinery Haas, a star in the big win over Brisbane last weekend. Tamari Martin starts at half for our Warriors in the NRL on Saturday. They face the Dragons in Sydney without half Tanner Boyd, who's gone for the season.
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17: In the North Island, looking partly cloudy basically everywhere today. Some strong northerly winds by tonight in Wellington. Similar in the South Island, just some rain around Otago and Southland.
0: George Breakfast with Lee, Becky B and Surly.
12: Yes, welcome aboard, everyone. 6:27, rise and grind, as we say here on George Breakfast. Good morning to you, Surly.
18: Good morning, all.
12: Eyes look better.
18: They do. Recovering.
12: Yeah. Oh, a little bit red, actually. Have a look, Becky.
19: Yeah, I don't know.
12: I don't know. Magic round. There's still a bit of magic round bloody
18: a little bit red
12: muck around you, I think. Yeah.
19: I don't think he'll come right till Thursday, and just by that time, he'll be ready for a beer.
12: Yeah.
18: Oh.
12: Yeah. See, there he is.
18: Could do a beer.
12: There he is. Now, yesterday on the show, one of our regular listeners rung up, Jaden. He always hoses you.
18: Yeah, he does, and it was nice of him to hose something else other than me. It was quite nice to have a little break.
12: Yeah, yeah. Absolutely. Went after a certain trade. We're going to replay that for you for your next. Here's Body Moving on George.

0: It is George Breakfast, Lee Becky Ben Sirley with you on your Wednesday. Calvin Harris, I'm not alone. MPH, the guy that could do no wrong in this scene of ours.
1: Thanks.
0: Big record. It's not you.
2: That's
0: Sirley, everyone.
2: Calvin?
0: Yeah, I was mentioning MPH there, but look, yesterday one of our regular listeners rucked up a few tradies yesterday with what he said around a said trade. Have a listen to this. All around tradie wars, of course.
3: Can I also just say what I text in? Scaffolders aren't f***ing tradesmen. They are glorified labourers. Yeah, they're like pretty much like a floor sweeper.
0: Oh,
3: of
0: wow.
3: The trade.
0: Wow, the poor scaffies. If you're a scaffie listening there, we do not share the same temperament that Jaden does.
2: It really opened the floodgates though, didn't it? Of course, Jaden is an engineer. 966 started abusing
0: engineers.
2: The engineers.
0: Yeah.
2: Couple of support for the scaffies as well.
0: Yeah.
2: But it really did open a can of worms, and we just really want to tuck into these worms today.
0: Yeah.
2: We want to know your tradie beef.
0: Yeah, absolutely. Yeah. There's a lot of them.
1: I reckon trades that you don't think are trades as well.
0: Yeah.
2: Just anything that you look and you go, oh, you absolute bastards, always leaving a mess on site. Like,
1: started again.
0: There it comes.
1: They're just
0: Can he
1: be banned? He'd be the worst foreman.
0: Oh, wow.
1: Oh, wow.
2: Here's a good one. Sparkies are the Brokeback Mountain trade of the world.
1: Good old Sparky.
0: Yeah.
2: And this is what we're here to do. We want to bring back the biff.
0: Yeah.
2: You know, we want the tradies to go 1v1. We want to get a little bit spicy for tradie wars.
0: Yeah. The mechanics, they've got a real god complex, you know.
2: Whoa.
0: Around their trade. Well, it was
2: kind of said yesterday.
1: I was going to say, they're pretty down to earth.
0: Industrial mechanics, you know what I mean? Not like car mechanics.
2: Yeah, I'm like, they're just like engineers. Bogans, like Nickelback, man.
0: Yeah.
2: Chill out.
0: Sorry, I got that wrong. Engineers believe that they are elite.
1: Yeah. And then they got like the calendars. They're still running the calendars.
0: Yeah.
2: Oh, yeah, the little naked girl calendar.
0: Yeah. Oh, real? Oh, the fire one, the police one, and Miss Bloody... You know, New Zealand 2023.
1: And that's the only way they know the date. They're like, come on, bro, it's April, turn it over.
0: Yeah, what does Miss September look like? But that's what they're like.
2: Aww.
0: All right, give us a call. Who's your tradie beef? 0800 FM George. Love to hear it. It is Belzer. It is Magnetic on George.

0: It is George Breakfast. Lee Becky, Ben Surly with ya. Hannah Boylan there with Teardrop. Now, tradies, listen up.
1: One trade will claim the honour and glory in George FM's Makita Tradie Wars.
0: Yeah, it is back for 2026. Live finals taking place, Field Days.
2: Yes, that's right. George Breakfast live at Field Days, and these finals are going to go down in the Makita site Friday, June 15th. The Mystery Creek Event Centre, Karikarira, Hamilton.
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0: A

0: Text trade with your name and the trade that you want to rep to 966 for a chance to get in the mixer there. Rego's close Friday, this Friday. Five finalists repping it out. Different trade. We'll battle it out at a series of challenges in front of a live studio audience.
1: That's all good. And of course, we're going to be covering Travel and Akon for any finalists. So make sure you make it. To Kirikiriroa Hamilton.
2: The winner will take home $2,000 worth of Makita tools, $500 cash, and the Tradies War trophy, with finalists also scoring a free Makita tool.
0: It's all cheers to Makita. Makita's XGT, built for the toughest job sites. Now we're talking tradie beefs this morning. If you've got one, jump on the phone, 0800 FM George. Dylan, good morning, mate. How are you? Dildo, I should say.
3: Yeah, doing well, yourself?
0: Yeah, did you hear Jaden, the engineer's comments before, mate? Got any tradie beef?
3: Yeah, I got beef with all of them. They're all princesses. They all have soft hands and they don't know what hard work is.
2: So they
3: can suck it up.
2: Every trade.
0: Every trade gets a bit.
3: Every trade, yeah, every trade.
1: Dildo, can I ask, what do you do?
3: I'm a fencer. Oh. With the grunt of the earth.
0: Mate, that's a hard work,
2: that
0: fencing, digging holes.
2: Cold.
0: Yeah, real cold. Thanks, Dildo. Yeah, the big, the pole drivers, whatever they are.
1: Yeah,
0: Jake Scott.
1: You know exactly what I'm talking about.
0: Jakey.
4: Oh, hey, how are we? Early.
0: But yeah, you're up early, mate. Good. Hey, look, any tradie beef with you, mate?
4: Yeah, there's three tradie people I hate. Smarties, painters, and landscapers. They all leave frickin' mess everywhere they go, and they don't give a shit about anyone else except from the construction site.
0: Oh,
2: there's a lot of hate for painters.
0: Yeah, there is. What's wrong with a painter? They look all happy.
4: Well, they leave their frickin' paint tins everywhere full of paint. You knock one over and, hey presto, there goes a nice John Bulls.
0: Oh.
4: Landscapers dump their topsoil on the frickin' driveway when they're trying to get in, so you have to drive over it and they get angry at you.
0: Yeah.
4: And Sparkies. There's no words for Sparkies. Just look at them. They wear tight little pants and they're little princesses. They don't want to get their hands dirty.
0: Jake, thank you. Out the gatey, Katie. How are you, mate? You're a painter, aren't you?
5: We surely are. How are we? Happy Wednesday.
2: Happy Wednesday.
5: Now, the beef,
2: you guys are copping it on the text machine.
5: Honestly, we clean up after every single trade, regardless of what they think. We finish the walls, they come in and put more holes in it, cut another hatch out. Honestly, or the builders will come in, oh, that cavity slide's not right, let's move this wall, and you can repaint and get it all plastered. Honestly, get the walls finished, and they come in and destroy it. And the electricians leave their wires everywhere.
2: Everyone, it's unanimous, everyone hates Sparkies.
1: Oh, yeah. We need some Sparkies to back yourselves up in the chat.
0: Yeah, Georgia Lowe, who's this?
6: Hello?
0: Hello, mate. Oh, he sounds like a Sparky.
6: No, I'm a dairy farmer. I actually, this is Owen Snell speaking. I'm actually going viral on social media anyway. I'm the goat man. Anyways, I just wanted to do a big shout out to all the dairy farmers. We're under-glorified, we're underpaid. I'm milking right now, currently, as we speak. Get out, Gillies.
0: Mate, you're flying, my son.
2: Yeah.
0: Big night on Saturday.
2: Saturday was four seasons ago. Horse. Call it a day.
0: Call it a day, Sunshine. Ruben, how are you?
7: Morning.
0: Hey, look, matey. Look, Jaden's comments were pretty polarizing. Got any trading beef?
7: Oh, yeah, man. You know what I got a major problem with? I've worked with quite a few fucking scaffolders, man.
1: Back on the scaffolders.
2: What's wrong with them?
7: They are the messiest mother in the freaking industry. They leave their stuff everywhere. They never tidy it up. They leave the smoke in a pigsty.
0: Oh.
7: They're quick, but they're messy bastards.
0: All right, Rube, thank you very much.
2: There's some genuine hate in there, eh?
0: Sure bloody is. All right, we'll have to leave that there, but does your boss at the moment burning the old candle at both ends?
8: DC, Bender King.
0: What's that?
2: DC, Bender King.
0: Wow, I can't see Dean doing many benders.
1: I think its time has been.
0: Yeah, it has. We'll go there next. Stay there.
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10: Yeah, I am a bit of a bird watcher, a bit of a connoisseur. 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
33: Morning, Glenn here with the latest at 7:14. Are facing charges, arrested by police in Southland. They're linked to a string of dating episodes where people were lured on apps to locations where they were attacked. Police suggesting it's fortunate no attack turned fatal. The government wants to wax nearly 9,000 jobs in the public sector and rely more on artificial intelligence. The claim is it could save well over $2 billion. The PSA union's Dwayne Leo says it also raises some eyebrows.
34: AI can help with work and increase productivity, but there's no evidence yet it can deliver secure and consistent public services.
33: An Auckland entrepreneur is changing diabetes prevention and management through AI. Fitness SciTech helps track and manage type 2. Founder Motikiai Tangi says his mother's health journey was the main motivation.
35: From that point, I set out to develop something that was more inclusive for people like my mum.
33: Overseas, it's believed around 130 people have died so far in the Democratic Republic of Congo due to an outbreak of Ebola. The World Health Organization saying it's also led to more than 100,000 people being newly displaced. And bad news for travellers planning a long trip to Thailand. The Thai government scrapping 60-day visa-free visits for 93 countries, including New Zealand. The maximum stay is now 30 days.
0: Shirley here with your George Sports News and a Rugby League with Machinery House. Tanner Boyd, serious knee injury confirmed, unfortunately will miss the rest of the season.
1: Oh, poor bugger.
0: Scans came back confirming the ACL injury. He's awaiting surgery. So Tamaide Martin has been named at halfback to take on the Dragons on Saturday, with Luke Hansen named on the interchange bench. Luke Metcalf wasn't considered for selection yet, but after a full week of training this week, will be available to take on the Panthers next weekend.
1: Yes.
0: Kirk Capewell and Mitch Barnett are on origin duty, so they have been replaced in the starting team by Jacob Laban and Jackson Ford. What a luxury to have, bringing those two in.
1: Wow.
0: Into the NBA playoffs, first blood to the San Antonio Spurs in their Western Conference final series against the defending champs OKC yesterday. Victor Wembanyama, youngest player in history to score 40-plus points and 20-plus rebounds in a double overtime victory. Today is game one of the Eastern Conference Finals between the Knicks and the Cavs.
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2: In the North Island, looking partly cloudy basically everywhere today. Some strong northerly winds by tonight in Wellington. Similar in the South Island, just some rain around Otago and Southland.
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1: John Ruddy is welcome along, everyone. Just gone, 2 minutes past seven on your Wednesday. Look at that. Lee, Becky, Ben, Sully here with you. Now partying with the team.
0: Yeah, an article popped up, and it doesn't seem like a problem to me. Seems like a great outcome. But it says, my boss goes on benders. What are my options? Looking for advice.
1: Well, let's break that down next.
5: Let's give them advice.
1: That's it. It's Pure Tone, addicted to bass on George.

0: It is George Breakfast on your Wednesday. The Chemical Brothers there with Go. It is 10 minutes past 7. 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Makita's XGT power tools built for the toughest job sites there. Now, speaking of work.
1: Yes, speaking of being tough on the job site, an article popped up and the headline caught my attention.
2: All right.
1: To be honest, it's quite appealing. But it says, I've worked in a small company of 10 employees for nearly 8 years. Overall, I work with great people. I enjoy what I do. The pay is good. The schedule is flexible. The paid time off is generous. But for long stretches of time, my boss disappears completely from day-to-day work to go on benders.
0: Wow.
1: What are my options?
0: What do you mean? What are you? Why is he looking to leave that workplace? It sounds on fire.
1: Yeah, so it's like an advice article. It's premium. I can't see.
2: It's paywalled.
1: I can't see what Max Reed from the New York Times actually recommended this person do. Mm. But to me, it's pretty simple.
0: I think he's in a great workplace.
1: They're your boss for a reason. You got to follow them into battle.
0: Yeah, that's another way to look at it.
2: I suppose as long as you get the invite, it's probably, maybe the question is, how do you get the invite?
1: True.
2: Yeah, maybe that person hasn't presented themselves as a bender, a compass.
0: Yeah.
1: I think you've got to drop little hints in, right?
2: Yeah,
1: you've
2: got to be like, geez,
1: you've been away the last 4 days. That must have been fun.
0: There's a lot of trust that goes into the bender bandito kind of area. You know
1: especially
0: what I mean?
1: With your boss.
2: I've had a working relationship where I've bended with my boss.
1: Yeah.
2: A lot.
0: That's good.
2: Yeah. I was working at a Signwriters, or I will not name them at this current point in time. And they were all, this is not, no hate. They were awesome.
1: Yeah.
2: One of my favourite jobs I've ever had. And we actually built a bar in our workshop and became quite infamous in the small town where I worked.
0: That's cool.
2: And Thursday nights, hissing.
0: We sound system decks and stuff?
2: Yeah, no,
0: oh,
2: yes.
0: Wow.
2: Like hissing.
1: Like still there on Monday, ready for work, popped in.
2: Well, yeah, Fridays were a little bit of a struggle, but it was just the golden rule, like piss up, front up.
1: Did your boss front up though?
2: He would. Yeah, that's where, that's the only time there would be a little bit of like,
0: you
2: this is not fair because I've did what you did and you're not here. Mm. But usually he would.
1: Someone's picked where you worked. Someone's called it out.
0: Oh my God, I worked at this place too.
1: That is great stuff.
2: But shout out to that particular company because it was freaking awesome. Yeah. But like I said, one of the best jobs I've ever had.
1: They've clearly left an impact. But it got us thinking, does your boss go on benders? 800 FM George.
0: Yeah, love to hear them.

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2: Let's take it back to the old school.
0: This is another George Club classic. He Waiata Hoki Mahara from 2005.

0: George Breakfast on your Wednesday. Fat Freddy's dropped there with Wandering Eye at 7:22. Now, bosses that bend.
1: Yeah, look, great position to be in my opinion, but this article popped up in the Herald behind a paywall, so I couldn't tell you.
2: You can't even read it.
1: Yeah, I can't actually read it. But we get the point anyway, and it's the headline is advice. My boss goes on benders. What are my options? And it seems pretty straightforward to me.
2: Join
1: yeah.
2: him.
1: Yeah, you got to get in the trust circle so that you can go on said benders.
0: Exactly right.
1: But it did get us thinking, does your boss go on benders? 0800 FM George.
0: Dean, good morning, mate. How are you?
3: Yeah, good, dude.
0: Yeah, good, mate. Have you been on a bender with your boss before?
3: Oh, we're a Dreamland company, mate. They're always on benders.
1: Do you ever get the invite, or is it just the boss off on his own?
3: At the moment, we got three bosses, and as of tomorrow morning, they're off to Queenstown to go look at our to go oversee our Queenstown division. I don't know how much overseeing you'll be getting done, but you know.
1: How many sets of eyes does it take to oversee this division, mate? Surely you could get in on that gig.
3: I've tried as a health and safety officer. I've put my name down many a time, but haven't quite got there yet.
0: They'll be overseeing a lot of pints, top of pints, I would say. Hey.
1: Maybe checking out Jason Momoa's new bar.
0: Yeah. All right.
3: Yeah, no, I'll get there one day.
0: Yeah, well, Dean.
2: Good luck,
0: right
2: Dean.
0: On, mate. Bloody good. Geordie, good morning, mate. How are you?
4: You're good,
0: how
4: are you, mate?
0: Yeah, we're really good.
2: Geordie, I hear we've shared the same boss before.
4: The minute you said songwriters and low
1: That is so good.
4: There was such a good spot to work for. They were great people, hey?
2: Great people, but also hell of a bar upstairs. You have no idea. We really had some times. Oh, shit, yeah.
0: Did you have to pay?
2: Dusty Fridays.
0: Did you have to pay for your own booze?
2: No, not often.
4: No, shit, no.
2: Yeah.
0: Wow, that's elite.
2: Well, I'm glad you enjoyed it, Geordie.
4: Yeah, what timeline did you work there? Like, how long ago was that?
2: Oh, I'm going to say, what year are we?
0: 26.
2: Yeah, maybe like 2020 to 2022, 23.
0: Good nudge.
1: No way you two worked together.
4: Yeah, after me then. I got you.
2: Okay, that makes sense. Say. Yeah, when you texted, I was like, shit, I don't know.
1: I was like, was this as big of a bender that you guys worked together and never realised?
0: Thanks, Geordie. So good. A few people on the text machine there.
1: Yeah, my boss is the Bender King at 50. Just recently went down to Wellington, got on the piss Saturday night, didn't make it home till 5 a.m. Sunday morning.
0: Ooh.
1: That's good stuff. There's one here from Chopper Dizzle, and he says, Chopper Dizzle's wise words of wisdom. In order to become the boss and go on benders, first one must start their own company. The rules are then yours to set.
0: Wow.
2: That is wise words.
1: That is wise words. So if you're keen on benders, just start your own company.
0: Yeah. Absolutely. Absolutely. Hey, it is New Zealand Music Month. It's all about the Kiwi Craig Dig. We're going to select another weapon Kiwi tune for you next. High Contrast on George.

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1: Celebrating local bangers, B-sides and the underground. It's the George Breakfast Kiwi Crate Dig.
2: Hell yeah, it is Aotearoa Music Month, the month of May. So you know what to do, go out there, go to a club, go buy some vinyl, go support some Kiwi music.
3: Go on the bend.
2: Go on, I mean, if it involves Kiwi music, I'm all for it in the month of May. But yes, this is where we have celebrated some forgotten bangers, maybe some records that don't get the love they deserve on George FM.
0: Yeah.
2: Flexed a bit of our vinyl collection, and it's been super fun. But today, we're throwing it back to 2008, her debut album, Time Is Not Much. This is the lead single off that, Miss Lady Six. Let's walk right up.
0: Oh, tune. You're on George, stay there.

0: to walk right up.
1: Oh, one of her first single releases of her debut album all the way back in 2009. What a banger.
0: Yes, part of our Kiwi Crate Dig for the whole month of May, New Zealand Music Month, of course. Now, Old Music Wednesday's next. Are you having a turn today or is it back to myself?
1: I think you should have a crack.
0: Okay, any themes?
1: I mean, it is New Zealand Music Month. Are you brave enough to take on the challenge of just doing Kiwi music for Old Music Wednesday?
0: Yeah, well, okay, well, I can do it. I'll probably get it horribly wrong, but it'll be fun to laugh at along the way. Stay there.
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12: Lynn here at 7:30. 4 teens have been arrested after a series of dating app assaults in Invercargill. They used apps to lure victims to spots where they had the intent to violently attack them. Police aren't ruling out more arrests in the future. A person has been rushed to hospital after a car hit a property in a Matamata early this morning in the Waikato around 1:30 this morning. The government signalled plans to cut nearly 9,000 roles in the public service sector. A spokesperson at Hospitality NZ says it'll have a negative impact on businesses around the capital. And parts from an old suspension bridge in Aoraki Mount Cook are being sold to avoid it being sent to landfill. A replacement for the Hooker Valley Bridge is opening in August. And in rugby league with Machinery House, Tamari Martin will start at half for our Warriors against the Dragons in the NRL on Saturday. Tanner Boyd to miss the rest of the season.
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13: In the North Island, looking partly cloudy basically everywhere today. Some strong northerly winds by tonight in Wellington. Similar in the South Island, just some rain around Otago and Southland.
0: Breakfast with Lee, Becky B and Surly. Dance, baby.
14: Yes, welcome along. 7:38 on your Wednesday. Rise and grind, as we like to say on the show. Now, up next, Old Music Wednesday, of course. This is where I'm going to get it put under the pump.
15: Yeah, so we're going to give you a random year, and then just from the tip of your little dome, you're going to give me three records you believe are from that year. But today, we're doing nothing but Kiwi music.
14: Oh, that's tough. Okay, great. Yeah, challenge accepted. It's Oscar Mika. It's On the Ground on George. Stay there.

0: Cheeky bit of Wilkinson for you. Right up on Wednesday, it's George Breakfast, Lee, Vicky B and Surly with you. Let's tuck in.
1: You've heard of New Music Friday? Yeah, we get it. But have you heard of Old Music Wednesday?
0: That's right, kia ora, e te whanau. Welcome to Old Music Wednesday. There's just so many tunes to celebrate from over the years, and this is where we're going to give General Lee a random year. And from the very top of his dome, he is going to give us three records he believes is from that year. You're going to tune into one?
2: Yeah.
0: But let's get your year sorted.
2: Oh.
3: 2014.
2: Oh, wow.
0: Hard. It's so today hard. We are only doing New Zealand music. Of course, it is the month of May, New Zealand Music Month.
2: Yeah.
0: I'm not to throw off your game, Lee, when I did it, I got 3 from 3.
4: Yeah, you did.
2: Yeah, that was fantastic from you.
4: No pressure there, Jen.
2: Yeah.
0: Anything that pops up, 2014, you weren't at George FM yet, you were on radio.
2: Yeah, I was on radio.
4: Oh, you're cocked. You can't remember where you were.
2: 2014, yeah, no, I was working on another radio station doing the Ministry of Sound radio sessions. I think, I can't remember a Kiwi song from that year, to be honest.
0: That's okay, Surly. What was going on in 2014?
4: 2014,

0: Visions. It's George Breakfast, Lady Beaky B and Surly here with you. Of course, put on this.
1: You've heard of New Music Friday? Yeah, we get it. But have you heard of Old Music Wednesday?
0: That's right, kia ora. Welcome to Old Music Wednesday. Now, this is where we have given General Lee a random year, and without any screens, he has given us three tunes. He believes, from the top of his dome, that are from that year. Today is all about New Zealand music. Of course, it is Aotearoa Music Month. And your year, General, was this.
2: 2014.
1: Jeez.
0: Hard.
3: I've got some New Zealand based clues for you.
0: Okay.
3: Because I wasn't too great on them last time.
1: Yeah.
3: So the Lewis Road Creamery chocolate milk craze was this year. Remember, everyone was going nuts for it?
0: It's a great drop. Still delicious, yeah.
3: Also, ghost chips, that ad dropped that year.
1: Never had a ghost. What's a ghost chip?
3: Remember that ghost chips ad?
1: No.
0: Don't try giving me your ghost chips,
3: yeah,
0: bro.
3: Yeah, surely you remember that
0: like
3: one.
0: Like the drink driving ad.
1: Oh, yeah.
3: And
1: gotcha.
3: Eminem against National Party for the elusive Use Yourself.
1: They had to pay like $200,000 or something, eh? That was terrible. Should have asked, mate. Come on, guys.
3: That all went down.
0: Okay. Amazing. So, three records you believe are from 2014, generally. What do you got for us?
1: Let's have a look at my little bit of paper. Around that time, Lord, I'm not sure if it was 2012, 13 or 14, she played a big show at Spark. I was DJing kind of background stuff before the show, and I thought that was the time, but I'm probably horribly wrong. Royals, like to lock Royals in. You can call me Queen Bee,
0: and baby I will. Incredible debut single.
1: Oh, what an EP, that was fantastic. Second record I'd like to jump in here, it was the Georgia FM Freestyle with PNC, David Dallas and stuff. Yeah.
4: Dirty Records.
1: I think I'm
4: PNC, P Money, D Dot.
0: I hope they don't say the year in this.
4: They say I'm finished describing the minutes, but it came in to win it, so here.
0: Okay.
1: I think maybe that was a bit later, because I'm just trying to figure out when 212 came out. And was it 2012 or 14? But blurry.
0: Okay, fair enough. That'll be blurry. Third and final, sir.
1: Savage, old Savage. Can you please give it up for Savage? It's all good.
4: Yes.
1: Freaks.
4: Track.
1: Where the freaks at?
3: We got to see this live.
0: We did. On Symphony in the Sky. Shout out to Air New Zealand and Symphony.
1: Yeah, it was good. Tell me where the freaks at. Now,
0: you can only choose one, sir. One that you believe is from 2014. Of course, celebrating New Zealand Music Month, we have Freaks, Savage and Timmy Trumpet, Royals, Lords, and the Dirty Records, George FM Freestyle, with, of course, PNC Scribe and D-Dot. Who you got for us?
1: Well, the sound of that record was kind of summed up the 2010s, 2012s, 2013s, you know what I mean? That real big Tomorrowland kind of vibe. Mm. I think I've missed it with Lord. I think she could have been earlier, or possibly a year later. Freestyle, see, I'm just going to have to lock in Savage with Freaks. I'm just going to have to lock that in. I don't think I'm so wrong.
0: Would you like to do the honors?
3: Yes, I sure will. So the George FM Freestyle, 2012.
1: Okay, there you go.
3: So you're still
1: two
3: in the game.
1: Out.
0: And the
4: PNC Money.
0: Yeah. In the ballpark.
3: Lord, Royals from the album Pure Heroine, 2013.
1: Oh!
3: Generally, it gives me great pleasure today to tell you that Savage Freaks, featuring the great Timmy Trumpet, was released on the 8th of August, 2014. He's good.
1: Oh, wow.
0: Well done, General.
1: Mate, guys, thank you so much.
3: Do you know this song charted in France, Belgium, Hungary, Sweden, Poland, and the Netherlands?
1: Yeah, it's why it was massive.
0: Wild.
1: That's why Timmy Trumpet's been there like most years for a long, long time.
0: Yeah,
1: and Savage has played as well. Yeah,
0: absolutely.
1: Yeah.
0: Well,
1: that was fun.
0: Congratulations, General Lee. Once again, absolutely nailed Old Music Wednesday. But, team, we're discussing Maroon or Blues. And I need to pick a team.
3: You're actually wearing maroon today and it's pissing me off.
1: Yeah!
0: Let's get there next. Here on George.
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15: Morning, Glenn here with the latest at 8. A person has been rushed to hospital after a serious crash in Waikato. A car hit a property in Matamata early this morning. Emergency crews sent to the scene at a roundabout in town around 1:30. Traffic has been diverted away from the site. The government wants to axe nearly 9,000 roles in the public service sector to save around $2.4 billion. The PSA union's Dwayne Leo says it's on top of previous cuts.
16: That's what this coalition government has basically done for its term in office so far. There's been constant restructuring that's going on.
15: Police in Southland warn there could be more arrests over violent dating app assaults in Invercargill. 4 teenage boys have been charged with aggravated burglary, with claims they used apps to lure people and attack them. In Tauranga, a four-hour hikoi around Mount Maunganui has revealed just how bad damage is from January's fatal slip. In a video, the council's Charlie Rahiri was saddened to see the major scars left behind.
17: The volume of earth that has moved, the amount of trees that have fallen.
15: Overseas, an emergency health committee has been called in due to an outbreak of Ebola in Central Africa. It's suspected around 130 people have died so far. And back here, Hellers is recalling 600 gram packs of sweet chilli pork tenders due to the possible presence of hard black plastic.
12: Shirley here with your George Sports News, and unfortunate news confirmed for Tanner Boyd, a serious knee injury, ACL. He will miss the rest of the season, awaiting surgery, so our thoughts are with him, hopefully a speedy recovery, obviously having an unreal season. But in positive news, Tamate Martin, named at halfback, thought he was exceptional on the weekend. He will take on the Dragons in Sydney on Saturday with Luke Hansen on the interchange. Of course, no Kirk Capewell or Mitch Barnett, who are on Origin duty, but they have been replaced in the starting team by Jacob Lane and Jackson Ford. An EPL update, spoiler alert, if you're wanting to watch a replay or something at home, you don't want to know the result because this game is live. Arsenal are just minutes away from being crowned Premier League champions for the first time in 22 years.
18: Wow.
12: So Man City need to beat Bournemouth to keep the title race alive, but a short time ago they were trailing 1-0 after 65 minutes. So, if you're an Arsenal fan, it could be off to the pub early today.
13: Hell yeah.
0: That was George Sport. 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
19: In the North Island, looking partly cloudy basically everywhere today. Some strong northerly winds by tonight in Wellington. Similar in the South Island, just some rain around Otago and Southland.
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0: Becky B, we found out that she does not have a State of Origin team to support. Wow. Yeah.
1: Look, you know, I am a League fan, like through and through, but I've just never chosen a side, Maroons or Blues. So I think, you know, this week you state your case and we figure it out once and for all.
0: Yeah, Zerly's a dirty blue supporter. I'm a dirty maroon supporter. Luckily, see, I said dirty.
2: Yeah, okay, both good. For both, I was going to say, do you want to square up, mate?
0: Yeah. See, well, that's exactly right. So that's what they like, the violent. The Blues supporters, you know? See?
1: To be fair, every time it gets brought up, Zerly almost has to, if he doesn't leave the room in a fit of rage, he almost has to leave the room in a fit of rage.
0: Typical Blues supporters, mate. We're just happy-go-lucky guys in the rooms, you know? Anyway, we're gonna stake a bit of a case next for you, Becky. Maybe some highlights of both teams, the reasons why.
1: Okay.
0: You know?
1: Yeah, I'm keen.
0: Let's do it next. Two-faced, it is loving.

0: last night's game to last night's rave.
1: George Breakfast with Lee, Becky B and Surly.

0: It's George Breakfast on your Wednesday. A bit of Fred again with Victory Lap there. 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
1: Arguably more anticipated than State of O itself, it's Becky's Big Call. Blues or Maroons?
2: That's right, Fano. I have never, ever backed a State of Origin team. So all week, the boys, my lovely co-hosts, two very passionate fans, are trying to win me over. Blues versus Maroons. This is Becky's Big Call. Now, yesterday it was decided that maybe we could have a look at what the people go for. Mm-hmm. Pretty 50-50 split in the end, which is pretty cool to see.
0: Overnight,
3: I think the Instagram poll swayed towards Queensland.
2: But Blues with a hefty start there. So,
3: because that's our active audience, our engaged audience are New South Wales fans, because we're loyal, we listen, we're locked in.
0: Yeah,
3: Queenslanders, they show up three times a year here in New Zealand.
0: Yeah. Well, did you say, Becky, that they started strong but then finished poor? Well, that's very much like the Blues.
2: Listen to it.
0: Look at him.
2: So, I think today, let's just get you guys putting your best foot forward, all right?
3: Sure,
2: Lee, you are a Maroon supporter. Surly, you are a Blues supporter.
0: Yeah.
2: I mean, I reckon I want to know who's got the best biff. I want to know some records.
3: Mm-hmm.
2: I want to know some iconic moments. Let's get a feel for the culture of each of these teams. Who would like to go first?
0: If I'd like to just give, just speaking around the biff, some of the great biff was always started by the New South Wales players. Like looking at Paul Gallen, what a weapon.
3: Yeah, Gordon Tallis. Kevin Campion, you guys have had some blokes Webke. That could throw them. To be fair, both states like to throw them. State against state, mate against mate, it all goes
0: down. I don't think
3: there's
0: a winner when it comes to the scraps. There have always been big dong ups.
3: Exactly.
0: You know, I couldn't say, but Paul Gallen for me was always a standout. You'd never mess with that guy, and he was a Blues, you know, one of the Blues legends.
2: Honestly, fellas, I'm not going to lie, you're just saying names at me.
0: Oh, okay.
3: throw a few things at you, Becky.
2: Okay, hit me.
3: I'd like to start with the three Bs. Obviously, the Blues, we start with B. If I say Bondi, Bathurst, and Beam, Jim Beam. Does that get you fired up?
2: Yeah, it does.
3: You love Bondi, you love Bathurst.
2: Yeah.
3: And you're a Bogan, so you like Jim Beam.
2: I love Jim Beam.
3: There we go. I will throw that at you straight away. If I say underdogs, do you like cheering for the underdog?
2: Yeah, I do.
3: Glad over the last 20 years, Queensland have won 14 series. We've only won 6.
0: Mm.
3: We are the underdog. Would you agree, General, that Jonathan Thurston is a Queensland legend?
0: Well, I think it'd be hard to go past that.
3: It would be, until you realise he actually played under-19 State of Origin for New South Wales.
0: Yeah, he did,
3: and also played New South Wales Residence Origin.
2: Mm. Yes,
3: in fact.
0: Do you reckon he's a turncoat?
3: A turncoat.
0: Okay,
3: would you agree, Greg Inglis, one of the greats to wear the Queensland jersey?
0: Yeah, here we go. He's got another stat start.
3: Born in Kempsey, New South Wales, played all his junior rugby league in New South Wales.
0: Wow.
2: And then moved to Maroons.
3: And then, yes.
0: How was he allowed to? How were they
2: That's scandalous.
0: Big question,
3: this
0: though. How are you allowed to do that?
3: Changed.
0: Ah, gotcha.
3: Yeah.
0: So technicality.
3: So some of the greatest players have come from New South Wales. If I say Andrew Johns, a guy known for a good time, even pre-game, in the warm-up,
2: okay.
3: He enjoyed a good time. Freddie Fittler, Laurie Daly, Peter Sterling, Paul Gallen, Nathan
0: Massive
3: Cleary.
0: Stuff.
3: These are the names synonymous with New South Wales origin. So if you like Bondi, Beaches, Sun, Bathurst, Bogans, Biff, being the underdog.
0: Yeah.
3: Then the mighty state of New South Wales is for you. Plus, we're sponsored by Adidas. It's quite cool.
2: It could be what the B stands for.
3: Becky B stands for Blues fan.
0: Becky B, do you want to hear beautiful stadium noise like this?
4: Oh, he's forced it out. And then a Toya backhander. Xavier Coates. What a put down.
0: Coates.
4: Brilliant try.
0: Here come Queensland.
4: Really unruffled defending their line so far, New South Wales. What a Queensland got. Toya, there's the try. It's the hammer.
3: These are just game highlights. It's bigger than
0: brilliant.
3: The actual 80
0: it's
3: minutes.
0: Brilliant.
3: It's what you feel in your heart, what pulls on your heartstrings, Becky.
2: Lee,
3: that
2: maybe
3: is what you need to follow.
2: We'll play a couple of records, you come back and pitch your case.
0: Yeah, okay. We're going to have a crack at that. Here's John Summit with Shades of Blue on George.

0: Breakfast on your Wednesday. Lee Becky being surly here with you. Shapeshifter with Monarch there at 8:22. Right, Becky's got to make a big call.
1: Arguably more anticipated than State of O itself. It's Becky's big call. Blues or Maroons?
2: That's right. It's become apparent that I have never backed a state or origin team. So all this week, the boys, my lovely co-hosts here, two very passionate fans, Surly supporting the Blues, Lee supporting the Maroons, are trying to win me over. Now, we've just heard from Surly with a bit of facts, a bit of name dropping, a bit of mana.
0: Yeah.
2: Lee, would you like to bring anything to the table before I make a decision this week?
0: The beautiful people of Queensland would like to talk to you for a little bit here.
2: Yeah, I'm listening.
0: Do you like Surfers Paradise? You've been there before?
2: I've actually never been.
3: Yes!
0: Well, it's a place that Fisher decides to live in. You know Fish?
2: Yeah, I know Fisher.
0: Amazing export for Australia and the Northern Territory of Queensland. Do you like Australian Zoo? I know you like animals.
2: I've never been.
0: You've never been? Yeah, that's great. Well, of course,
2: I like Steve Irwin.
0: Yeah, the late great Steve Irwin was set that beautiful zoo up. I highly recommend it if you're in the area. Queensland has the most Warriors per capita in the whole of Australia. Warriors fans. So you'd be surrounded by great people.
2: See, now we're talking.
4: Even we're based in New Zealand.
0: Yeah, I know. But
4: and our co-captain is playing for New South Wales. Yeah. But continue.
0: But do you like Dreamworld, SeaWorld? Have you been to those amazing parks yet? No. Okay, you haven't been to Queensland, have you?
2: I grew up in a poor family. We never did the theme parks and stuff. Sorry. Okay. So you're a bit lost on me, actually.
0: Well, I can see it sliding away from me pretty quickly.
4: Just to put the foot on the throat, you mentioned Fisher. Can I give you Mulgrave, Flume, and AC/DC?
0: Yeah, that's pretty big. Yeah, that's good. Some good ones there. Nice counter. Of course, on the back of the beautiful jersey in front of you right there, can you bring it up for me, please?
2: Yeah.
0: On the back is your favourite car brand.
4: I'll give you that one,
0: Ford.
2: Dan. I mean, it was Holden, but we'll go with a Ford.
0: Oh, God. Okay. Is there a Holden one on the Blues jersey?
3: Yes.
2: No, there's not. But you do raise a good point. Yeah. I've been, been given two brand spanking new 2026 State of Origin jerseys, all thanks to Players Sports.
0: They are beautiful, aren't they, Surly?
2: They're beautiful. So the idea with this is that when I get to choose a team, I keep one. But the other one, never fear, we can be giving away to a listener on Friday. So shout out to Players Sports. Thank you so much for these cool jerseys. You have to be a bit of a chubby bugger. They are 2XL. Sorry, I got them to fit me.
0: No worries. Yeah, they're beautiful. Both jerseys are beautiful.
2: But let's have a look at them, right?
0: He'd never say that about the Maroons jersey, though.
2: Do you know what? I love the Maroons jersey.
0: Mm, you look great in that colour.
2: I love the stripe, the retro stripe at the bottom. Oh, Surly's face is so
0: angry. He's got it, yeah.
2: Who do we have on here?
0: You've got Ampole, you've got 4X.
2: Do you like the shell? I like the 4X.
0: Yeah, that's good, isn't it?
2: Put my pants.
0: Yeah. So good. Well, speaking of colour, I think we should probably get some kind of...
2: We haven't even gone through the Blues jersey.
0: Well, you don't really need to look at that. Look, it's got a Westpac on the front.
4: Yeah, because we're about making that money.
2: Yeah, I mean, this is all good and well going through these jerseys, but I've actually arranged a colour analysis to come in. Georgette Pollock, because it's fun, all this, but I want to know what colour I actually look best in.
4: Gotcha.
0: Get a professional one.
2: Yeah.
0: You know,
2: it's all very well doing all this boy stuff, but, you know, I've got a complexion to appease.
4: You want to look good in the jersey.
0: Yeah, no, which is completely fine. I get that. Let's get her in. It's Calvin Harris with Satisfy on

0: It is George Breakfast. Lee, Becky B and Surly here with you. A bit of Calvin Harris was Satisfied. Now, the big call. Becky B's got to choose a state of origin team, don't you, mate?
1: That's right. You two are very passionate fans. All this week, you're trying to sway my vote. And one day, by the end of this week, I will have decided whether I'm a Blue supporter or I'm a Maroon supporter. So I've got Georgette Pollock here with us, a colour analysis, because all this is very stats and stuff, sure, whatever.
0: Yeah.
1: But I need to know I look good in the jersey, fellas.
0: Sure. Let's get her in.
2: Okay, so what I'm starting off with here is warm and cool. So these colours are just to help me decide what your undertones are. They won't necessarily be in your palette. They're just designed to make your skin do funny things.
1: Ooh.
2: So the reason why colour analysis works is because we all have undertones, and usually people feel slightly warmer and slightly cooler. So I just want to see what your skin absorbs and what it doesn't.
1: Oh.
2: So your skin's absorbing the pink here.
1: Yeah.
2: You see when I bring that orange up to your face, how it physically
1: sits. I look like I've got a bad tan.
2: On your face. So that's what I call rejection. And it's starting to make you look a little bit red in the cheeks.
1: Yeah.
2: Whereas actually here you're super clear. I want you to look at your eyes as well. So the whites of your eyes dull a little bit here. And then they're really, really
1: cool.
2: And one thing I actually really wanted to do for you was get you out of black.
1: Oh.
2: Because I know you love it.
3: I do love it.
2: But it actually looks really good on you. Brown is okay.
1: Mm.
2: But you're very sharp in black. Like, everything is very crisp and clear.
1: That is the DJ dream.
2: Yeah. So colour analysis really works well as well when you're, like, talking to people. So it's a trust thing as well. So to me, I'm distracted by the orange. Mm. It's not blending with you.
0: Right.
2: Whereas this, I see you in the colour at the same time.
4: So, no, trust you in pink.
2: This is winter, and bright. Do you need a job? Because you're very good at
4: it.
2: You're very, very good at this.
1: Maroon might stand a chance.
2: Oh,
1: does.
2: It might. Yeah, I reckon you're a cool winter, which does mean you go for the blue jersey.
1: Wow.
2: In all honesty, though, the maroon colour is actually quite a cool tone maroon. It's not overly warm, so you would actually look good in that as well. But okay. I definitely think with the mostly the cool with the cool undertones,
1: yes,
2: I definitely think that will work. The blue gives you a bit of light. Yeah,
1: I mean, this is a
2: actually, to be honest, you do look really good in both. Like, you could, yeah, a bit of a chameleon here. I do see a bit of reflection here.
1: Yeah, a little bit, eh?
2: Whereas I feel like I see you equally here. Guys, are we changing? Are we changing?
4: Oh, no.
2: Well, I mean, look how much blue is sitting on her face here.
1: Wow.
2: I actually think we've got still a twist. We've got a plot twist.
1: So still cool.
5: So we won the first half, lost the second in the game.
0: Yeah, that's exactly what's going to happen.
2: It's definitely still cool tone, so it sits really nice with you. It's a cool to neutral. Actually, I think equally, the one thing I'm noticing here is the brightness of that cool tone. See how that's sitting in the bottom of your face? Mm. So it's like taking you over a little bit.
0: Smurfy.
2: So if someone takes a photo of you, there'll be a lot of blue reflection.
1: Mm.
2: Whereas here we see you equally with the colour at the same time.
1: I look
2: time.
1: Like I've got more of a pronounced jaw.
2: Absolutely,
1: in the red.
2: Absolutely, chiseled jaw. So I think you're a bit of a cool to neutral undertone, so you can actually dabble in both.
1: Okay, well,
2: we call you a unicorn in my industry because you look good in a lot of colours.
1: Final decision, if you were choosing if I should be in a blue or maroon.
2: I want you in the maroon. I want you in the maroon. I want you to be a deep winter, and I want you to be in the maroon.
4: I stayed back half an hour to shadow.
1: Very valuable information.
2: Oh, dear, he's really upset
1: very
2: about that.
1: Very valuable information.
0: Well, well, well, what a turn of events. It all went blue at the start in the first half, and the Queenslanders came back and got the colour across the line by the looks of things there, Surly.
5: Yeah, look, I'm going to say I liked her at the start.
0: Yeah, I thought I'd... Yeah.
5: And then by the end of it, not sure I'm a believer.
1: I do want to shout Georgette out, though. Georgette Pollock, if you want to get your colour analysis done, it's so much fun. So much fun. Styled by Georgette Pollock on Insta. Go run her up. But yeah, team, I mean, it does kind of sound like I could wear both.
0: Yeah, she did kind of allude to the fact that there wasn't one that was kind of, you know, out versus in. But anyway, we move on, and there's always tomorrow to pitch our case there, Surly, okay?
5: Yeah, there sure is. Up the mighty blues.
0: Up the mighty maroons. Hey, look, we've got two comedians coming next, Sean Hill from Days, and let's get them in.
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0: Will the Sparkies light up the roofers?
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7: Lynn here at 8:30. In Auckland, Entrepreneur is changing diabetes prevention and management through AI. Fitness SciTech helps track and manage type 2 diabetes and could be about to go international. The government wants to axe nearly 9,000 jobs in the public sector and rely more on artificial intelligence. A spokesperson from the PSA union saying it hasn't been proved to do a good job in the public sector though. Four teens are facing charges arrested by police in Southland linked to a string of dating app assaults where people were lured on apps and then attacked. In rugby league with Machinery Haas, Luke Metcalf won't face his future club in the NRL this weekend. Tamaire Martin at halfback for our Warriors who face the Dragons in Sydney on Saturday. And in football, Arsenal have claimed their first English Premier League title in 22 years. Man City had to beat Bournemouth today to keep the title race alive until the final weekend. They have drawn 1-1.
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0: In the North Island, looking partly cloudy basically everywhere today. Some strong northerly winds by tonight in Wellington. Similar in the South Island, just some rain around Otago and Southland.
6: George Breakfast with Lee, Becky B and Surly.
9: Yeah, welcome along everyone. Just gone 8:40 on your Wednesday. Now a couple of special guests joining us next. Sean Hill from George FM Days and I'd say Dom.
10: That's right. It is the New Zealand Comedy Festival. These fellas have a show running all this week in Tamaki Makaurau. So we thought, why not put them through your paces?
9: That's right. It's Fisher. It's Faber on George. Tell me a story.

0: has been brought to you by Makita. Outpower, outlast, outperform Makita's XGT, the ultimate cordless system built to dominate.
1: All right, George Farno, very special guest, join us. Sean Hill from our day show here on George. Good morning, fella.
2: Morning, guys. Yeah. Thanks so much for having me. And I've brought in a friend of mine today, former Billy T nominee. Didn't win it, but gave it his best effort.
0: Nom's good.
2: Itai Dom, comedian extraordinaire. Hey, what's
3: up, everybody? Thank you for having me on the George FM.
2: I've pestered you and gone, hey, me and Itai have a show in the New Zealand Comedy Festival. It's this week. And no one else will talk to us. Can we please get a media interview?
0: Really?
2: And you guys said, sure, Sean, come in here and promote your show.
0: So congratulations, you do have a show at the New Zealand Comedy Festival, which I fear is a massive feat in itself.
3: Yeah, I mean, anyone can get in, but yeah, thank you very much.
2: We did actually prep something for this chat, because I know it's hard when you come in as a comedian to do an interview, because you're like, you don't want to burn your material, but you still want it to be, you know, you want to give something, so people go, oh, that seems funny, we'll come to the show. So the other night, I had a couple beers, and I was messaging Itai, and I go, here's a great idea. Let's come up with a roast for Surly.
1: Oh, brilliant.
2: And so we were writing some things down. And now...
1: He's woken.
2: And now I've woken up.
0: He is coming down from Magic Round, I hope you know. Like.
3: Thanks for having us.
2: No worries. I woke up this morning, gone, out of the goodness of your heart, you guys are having us onto your show to promote it. Surly's a little bit hungover. These roasts are pretty brutal, and I don't think I should read them.
1: Great.
2: I feel bad.
1: No.
2: I feel bad about it.
4: Just give us some samples.
2: Yeah.
4: I'm thick skin.
2: Are you okay?
1: Start from
2: with
1: the top.
4: Yeah, it doesn't have to be the whole thing. Like, it could just be the entree.
2: Okay.
4: Just the meat, save the veg and the potatoes, you know?
1: Yeah, well.
2: Once again, in the light of day, I don't want to read these, Surly, but I'm feeling a lot of pressure from the room to read these out loud. Great guy.
4: Okay, that's enough already. Great guy.
2: Surly's the sports guy. Big fan of UFC. I've ranked the hardest punching Kiwis of all time. Number 3, Izzy. Number 2, Mark Hunt. Number 1, Surly with his wife.
3: Oh. Hey, this is all Sean Hill writing. Wow. I have nothing to do with it. He's backing out.
2: See, look, as I say it, I'm backing out.
1: Yeah.
2: Once again, Surly, attractive guy. Lovely guy. Surly looks like if you ask AI to generate what an unathletic Barrett brother would look like.
0: Oi, that's kind of not
4: actually,
0: yeah.
4: Yeah, that, I'll take
0: it. Really a bit.
4: Yeah, the old boy ran out of good shooters, and I was the last one.
1: Yeah.
4: That's okay.
2: Surly is incredible at talking sport. It's a shame about the other 90% of this show.
1: Oh, wow.
4: Someone actually hosted me for that, too. So there you go. You're the voice of the nation.
2: And I don't want to read this. Once again, great guy. Yeah. Love having you on George Breakfast, Surly. Listen to you daily. I've checked the TAB odds, and the odds are your contract won't be renewed.
0: Oh. What's it paying, though?
4: $1.10
2: Come see our comedy show. It's giving comedy. Sean Hill, Itai Dom. If you text comedy to 966, I'll fire you back a link. $20 tickets. Actually, let's give away some free ones as well, Itai. Eh?
3: Yeah, text me on my number 022.
2: No, don't give away. The first 4 people to text in, what did I say? Comedy?
3: Comedy.
2: Comedy. Text comedy to 966. We'll give you a free ticket. Come along.
0: Hell yeah.
4: There you go.
0: Let's do it.
1: Thanks, guys.
0: Thank you so
1: much for having us.
0: Thanks
1: so much. How good.
4: I actually just got the first joke. I well and truly am punching.
0: Yeah, you're not.
4: My wife's hot. Yeah, gotcha.
0: Kimbo
4: okay,
0: is
4: so it was a compliment.
0: 10 out of 10.
4: At the time, I was like, oh,
1: yeah.
4: Let's wrap this up.
1: Absolutely. Hey, look, new music on George. It's called Collect 200. It's Pull Up.

0: New Wednesday, Fatboy Slim, right here, right now. Camel Fat on the remix here at 8:55. Now, a very special guest in a hot set this morning there, Becky
1: Bay. That's right. Celebrate New Zealand Music Month. We have half of In Motion, Mr. Connor, live in the building. Hi, how are you?
2: Thank you for having me.
1: Oh, our absolute pleasure. Yeah. You come in here every... We're on like a six-week rotation at the moment. It's bloody great.
2: I'm not complaining.
1: Hey, you have had a bit of success over the last couple of weeks. There's been some massive, massive festivals. Coachella, EDC... Was it Miami, Vegas?
2: EDC, Las Vegas, and Ultra Miami and Coachella, yeah.
1: And you've had a couple of In Motion tunes spinning out to the masses, I hear.
2: Yeah, we have. Our VIP with Soon... AMC Remix has been doing the rounds as well as our Heads Will Roll bootleg by like Sub Focus and the Warship Crew.
1: I've seen this go a little bit viral at the moment. How cool is that?
2: Epic.
1: Yeah, yeah. It's been everywhere over my feed, which is so. I need to send it to you.
2: Please do.
1: Is that sick? Like,
2: it's quite surreal, to be honest. Yeah. It hasn't really sunk in.
1: See videos of yourself, your tunes, and you're like, oh, that's me.
2: Because we don't even really use TikTok, so we don't really see a lot of the viral content. But actually, Graham from Lee Matthews sent me this. He's like, mate, how sick is this? And it was on Sub Focus's his TikTok that he had created a video and shared it, and it's like... Oh man, that's quite cool.
1: Yeah, that is so cool. We were just saying as well off air, like, you just need a couple of these moments, and then hopefully
2: that momentum,
1: and then
2: dominoes.
1: In Motion UK tour. Let's manifest it right now.
2: Any takers out there, we're available.
1: So cool, and lots of 2026 looking bright. Few releases
2: looking bright
1: in the pipeline.
2: Yeah, we've got a bunch of music coming out. None of it announced yet. But there'll be a track every month for the next 4 months. A few shows, a tour, and heaps of exciting stuff. So, yeah.
1: I love that. Make sure you go check them out on Instagram as well, inmotion.audio, to get up to date with all the releases.
2: That's it. Keep watching.
1: Okay, right. 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
21: Morning, Glenn here with the latest at 9. AI developed in Auckland that helps people track and manage type 2 diabetes could be about to go international. Fitness SciTech founder Motiki Aitangi has been shoulder-tapped by officials in India with talk they want to make his tech global. The government wants to wax up to 9,000 roles in public service to save over $2 billion. Sam from Hospitality NZ says many venues in the capital could lose customers as a result.
22: It has been quite a challenging operating environment of late, but another factor that's sort of contributing to trade in Wellington.
21: For the first time in a decade, no bank has qualified for Consumer NZ's People's Choice Award, the body citing a few key reasons, with people not happy with banking value, pricing or trust. Overseas, the US is warning Iran the nation only has limited time for talks before plans to launch strikes are set in motion. President Trump told reporters the clock is ticking.
23: I mean, I'm saying 2 or 3 days, maybe Friday, Saturday, Sunday, something, maybe early next week, a limited period of time.
21: And 90s pop icons Aqua are calling it quits. They had hits like Barbie Girl and Dr. Jones and say it feels like the right time to say goodbye while the memories are strong, but also the love for each other remains intact. And in sport,
24: the title race is over and Arsenal are the champions.
21: From Sky Sport, Arsenal claiming their first English Premier League football title in 22 years today. It's after Manchester City failed to beat Bournemouth, scoring late for a 1-1 draw, sending the title to North London. Party scenes already hitting streets there. Football updates brought to you by Hisense.
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1: In the North Island, looking partly cloudy basically everywhere today. Some strong northerly winds by tonight in Wellington. Similar in the South Island, just some rain around Otago and Southland.
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0: Sure is. 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
1: That's right, Harper in motion, live in the building to celebrate New Zealand Music Month. Hello to Connor.
2: Hey, hey.
1: Hi, you ready to rumble?
2: I'm ready to go.
1: Oh, I'm keen.
2: Got something exclusive loaded up for the first one, so lucky you.
1: Oh, okay. Duplate coming in hot.
0: Yeah, good stuff, mate. All ready to go when you are, mate.
2: Let's go.
0: Let's do it. You're on George.

note. 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Hunting sound of the last shotgun, or jump a sweat, don't show for fun. 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

0: Breakfast on your Wednesday. What a hot set of motion's been on the decks. How are you, fella? Fantastic work.
1: Oh, mate, that was always so much fun.
0: Yeah, some lots of unreleased dubbage in there. People are going, what's this? What's this? Where do we get this?
1: Pretty much, I reckon half of that was probably unreleased music. The one in the background, unreleased. The one before that, unreleased too.
0: Wow, so good. Big year. A gig that people can see you coming to play at?
1: They can listen to me here every Friday. We've got Falls End Friday. We have a few shows that haven't announced yet, but you know, your winter favourite festivals and a very exciting tour at the end of the year with one of our favourite artists.
0: Marty.
1: Ma'am, I didn't say it.
0: No.
1: Cannot confirm or deny.
0: Okay. All right, mate, we'll go well. We'll see you soon.
1: I appreciate it, mate.
0: No worries. Coming up, some Odd Mob Saatchi in the mixer there.
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0: It's George Breakfast, Lee Becky, Ben Zulli with you on your Wednesday. Look at that, a little bit of crystal the days. 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
0: Yeah, that
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0: Is, isn't it?
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2: And $2,000 yeah. 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
2: 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Usually it's like a DC, a Biku, a Corbin Baxter, maybe even a Rangi from Nights. They'll be selecting 4 finalists who are going to be battling it out on George Nights.
0: Powered by Alpha Theta, the future of DJ performance, of course. All right, back to the music. Andromedic, it's Holby in Heaven on George.

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2: 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He Waiata Hoki Mahara from 2003.
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0: It is George Breakfast. Lee Becky, Ben Surly. What a weapon record to finish the show on. Benny Benassi, it is satisfaction. And we're out of here like Surly, aren't we?
1: A bold
0: done
1: man.
0: And dusted. Yeah. Not even here to defend himself.
1: He has a full head of hair. He just always wears hats. So, you know what? You reap the sow you sowed.
0: You sow what you reap or reap what you sow.
1: I don't know what the term is, but you know what I mean.
0: Yeah.
1: Fun. Yeah. Happy day.
0: Let's do it. Of course, you've got Sean Hill coming up, Beaks into Cinnabrook, Rangi there. And look at that, midweek's a good feeling, isn't it?
1: Oh, Thursday tomorrow, team.
0: That's it.
1: Let's go.
0: I smell a pub tomorrow afternoon.
1: Me too, actually. How do you say that?
0: Yeah, good day.
1: Yeah.
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0: Where You Are, Mulgrave's remix on the George Mahi Mixing Scene Nervous Glass. You were tuned in with Beaks. It was bound to happen. One of the fastest rising stars in dance music has linked up with an OG.
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0: MPH is doing bits, man. He remixed a Calvin Harris tune that's gone absolutely crazy viral. He jumped on stage with Swedish House Mafia when they brought in the old member that is Eric Prydz. And now it looks like he has a brand new tune with Skrillex. Now, Habstract played EDC Las Vegas over the weekend and actually spun this tune in a set.

0: so sick. Need that ASAP. And I love how you can hear bits of both their personalities in this tune. When it's released and we don't know, we barely even know the title, but we know it exists.
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0: 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Lowdown on George. 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

guys, the light that leads me on the George Mahi Mixing Nervous Glass. You were tuned in with Beats, and the next tune we're about to hop into is doing my head in, but for good reason. Now, it samples a classic house tune that for the life of me, I cannot remember, I can't find it, and it's honestly killing me. Now, I asked General Lee because his music catalog is insane, and he reckoned it could have been this tune. Moshak's Da Funk, which I don't know if it's quite the one. So please, any house head out there, if you know which song that Bowser, Magnetic, the tune we're about to hop into samples, let me know on 966. Or even if you know like the original song that the classic house song I'm thinking of samples, alleviate the pain I'm in right now because I love this track by Bowser and I'd love to know what that classic house song is that inspired their tune. So let's get into a brand new one right here on George FM.

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0: Tierra's Gold, running off the hour on the George and Mikey Mixing to Nervous Glass. You were locked in with Beaks. It looks like Thursday releases for new music are becoming more and more of a thing, getting ahead of the weekend. Goddard, the maker of this tune.
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0: 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He's got a brand new tune out tomorrow. We'll have a sneak peek very shortly right here on George FM.
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to be dropped with those chanty vocals to keep you driving. Sick tune. Look out for that dropping tomorrow. Right now, we'll hop into some house music. Crystal Lake and A-Trip, Make You Fight on George.

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0: 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From the shocking moments to behind-the-scenes secrets, we cover it all. 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
2: 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Disrupted sleep, temperature changes, anger, mood shifts, daytime fog, and fatigue. 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

0: Closure. You were tuned into the George Mahi Mix thanks to Nervous Glass Beaks here. If you're a tradie, get amongst us.
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0: Yes, it's back for 2026, and this year the grand final of the Makita Tradie Wars happens at the Makita Tent at Phil Days in Hamilton, hosted by Lee, Becky B and Surly from George Breakfast, who will do their show live. 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There's going to be five finalists who rep a different trade each, and they're going to battle it out in a series of challenges in front of a live audience at Phil Days. Now, we're going to cover travel and accommodation costs for all the finalists, and as well as that, the winner of this incredible event will take home $2,000 worth of Makita tools, $500 cash, and the coveted Tradie Wars trophy. And no one leaves empty-handed, because all the finalists will score themselves a Makita tool. Register now and get all the details at georgefm.rover.nz. Right now, Tame Impala, Dracula, the Jenny remix, but the Boys Noize disco version on George.

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22: 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Thanks to Nervous Glass Speaks here. Aussie legend Hacha is going to hold it down for us. And don't forget, text Mahi to 966 right now if you're keen to enter the draw to win $200 on my show this Friday. Open wide for some garage music right here.